0: 2 million. How did they even get here? And I was like, girl, anyways, I get it. Honestly, I like how you just took yourself out of that. But maybe if you had sent the money, they'd have been like, okay, you know what, girl? Maybe she ain't doing as good as we are doing, as we all are. And then you guys get into conversations and they look for a way to hook you up or help you out. What do you think? I was just thinking to myself, well, sometimes this money issues can just mess you up like that. Can just get people to intimidate you. I make you feel like you're... Hello, welcome to the show. Good morning.
1: Good morning.
0: How you doing? Uchenna. Welcome to the show. What's your name?
1: My name is Uchenna.
0: Uchenna, you're welcome to the show, my brother. So go ahead and tell me what your request is.
1: I wanted to play Grimo Clean. Zero Pa by Grimo Clean.
0: Zero Pa?
1: Yes, by Grimo Clean.
0: All right, Zero Pa. Can you spell the name and spell the, is it zero, Z-E-R-O, like?
1: B-R-Y-M-O.
0: B-R-Y. Brymo. Okay, that's Brymo, right?
1: Yes, Brymo, yes. Brymo Clean.
0: Okay, spell the other part. Is it plain or claim? Because I can't really hear you.
1: K-N-E-I-N.
0: K-L-E-I-N. Okay, Brian McLean. And the song's called Zero Pa. Zero Pa.
1: Yes.
0: Alright. Alright then. Let's get to it. You asked for it and you will... So tell us about the song. It sounds like really, you know, unique.
1: Yeah. In fact, it motivates me a lot.
0: It motivates you a lot. That's amazing. Yeah. That's the power of music right there. If it's motivating you, then we're playing it. Thank you so much for calling. I'm going to play that for you, my brother. To have yourself a great morning ahead. And thank you. Bye. All right, now. So it's over to the music, my people, on Splash 360. I hope you enjoy the set of songs that are coming through. I hope there's more time. I'll be right back to take more calls on the show and play as many other songs that you would like to hear. Yes, on the show. It's that simple. Is that cool? Is that great on the show? If you ask for it, you will definitely get the good music right here on Splash 360. Coming right up is When a Woman Loves. Enjoy it, and I'll play the other songs right after it. You don't want to go anywhere when it's Splash 360 on your radio.

All right, so check it out. First day of school, we got a lot of plans for you too. EME Records, you know what we about to do. Come out, let's make this music, let's make this money, okay? EME Records, I'm trusting you guys. Stay focused, no partying in school, okay? You understand me? All right, take it easy. Have a good day. Peace.

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Sorry generation, yeah, I need salvation through a strong constitution. In the studio, one laughing book section. Address of cessation. I need action, kò ṣe prosecution. 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

0: Defolded right here on Splash 360. Of course, it's Splash 105.5 FM, the Integrity Station. And yes, you're rocking and rolling to the beat right here. Oh, my days. I look at the time and I'm like, oh my gosh, what in the world is going on? Why is it flying so fast? Now, more than ever. And it's almost as if we just begun the show. Like, the show just started out. And that's how, you know, that's when the time knows it'll fly so fast and hurt my feelings. But you know what? That's how it is. That's how it is. I've had a blast. I've had an amazing time. And I still want to have more great, you know, great time here with you on the show, but time wouldn't let me. But I could take a few more calls. I could take a couple more calls before I step out of the building, before I step out of the studio, most definitely. So yeah, if your fingers are really fast and you want any song at all before I jet out of the studio, here is where you need to be. Call me up real quick. Let's do something for you on the show. There's a caller right here. Let's find out what song they want. Hello.
1: Hello.
0: How you doing? Good morning. What's your name, please?
1: My name is Abiodun, calling from
0: Abiodun. You're welcome to the show. So tell me, what does Abiodun want to hear this morning?
1: What do you say?
0: What song would Abiodun like to listen to on the show today? What would you like me to play for you?
1: Actually, there's this Johnny Gray song.
0: Oh, okay.
1: That the lyrics speaks about maybe spouse traveling.
0: Ah, oh dear!
1: That, maybe you can just remember me. That maybe I don't know when when I'm back or something like that. I forgot, but the lyrics actually speak about maybe one spouse traveling.
0: Okay, you know what? You know what? I'll figure it out and play it for you. I'll figure it out and play it. Right now, I'm not sure it's coming to my brains really clearly, but what I can do is figure it out and find a way to play it for you. Just keep listening. I'll figure it out and play it for you, all right?
1: Well, but can I react to the trendy sisters?
0: Oh, yes, real quick before I jet. Of course, you can. Yeah. Please go ahead, all right?
1: I think, to me, actually, what happened to the guy that... But I posted on social media about Adekunle Ghost Child. There's nothing bad in the judgment because sincerely, there has to be a scapegoat and others can learn. So I think to me, there's nothing bad in it. Nothing bad in it.
0: Okay. He deserves it. He deserves the punishment.
1: Sincerely.
0: Okay. That's fine. That's fine. Frank Adoho.
1: And Chike Asun. I think to me, that is why that relationship. Me personally, I try, in as much as I still like my woman, understand? I try every possibility to avoid marriage.
0: Oh, great.
1: For example, I will use myself as an example.
0: Okay.
1: Me and my fiancé, in the next few months, we try to get at least move a step forward.
0: Oh, nice. Are you getting married? Are you getting married?
1: Sincerely.
0: Oh, my God. Congratulations in advance. I love this news. I'm so happy to hear this.
1: Thank you.
0: All right.
1: So what I want to bring out for me is that we've been caught for almost 3 years now.
0: Okay.
1: And during that 3 years, she has never apologized to me.
0: Whoa, are you serious? Why?
1: I'm just coming.
0: All right.
1: She has never apologized. Maybe at least have a little misunderstanding. You know what? Even when she is wrong or I'm wrong, and maybe you try to just keep the malice for maybe some hours, I will walk up to her. I'll just apologize on her behalf. So by me apologizing on her behalf, then I'll use that time to correct her.
0: Okay.
1: I don't know, maybe you're getting my point.
0: I get you,
1: She was one at photo.
0: Yes, but you get to apologize and make her see that what she has done to you is wrong and has hurt your feelings. I get you. Yes.
1: I will pretend that, okay, if maybe I'm the one that did the wrong thing.
0: Yes.
1: I will just cool her head. And when I cool her head, I will try to correct her.
0: Okay.
1: And sincerely, you apologize also.
0: Oh, okay. She started apologizing after, because you've been doing that.
1: Yes.
0: Oh, that's great. That's really, because I was thinking that she never got to apologize to you. I was going to ask you, how do you cope? How have you been coping with that? You sure you really want to get into like forever business with that kind of person? But I'm glad
1: I've known that to be her behavior. But yeah. I think
0: she's changing.
1: To me personally, I don't just see anything big. I just try to avoid money. That is me personally.
0: Okay.
1: And I used to tell her that there's no misunderstanding that we can have, that if both of us can't settle it, then there's third party is not going to help us settle it.
0: Yeah.
1: No matter what the situation, we must sit down and settle it. I mean, if I'm default, if he's at default, we must, the two of us only must settle it. I mean, so, but, and also people commending Chike, I just think, but it happens to them, Sha.
0: I don't think, see, the thing, the commending of Chike here is because it's a man that this is happening to right now. And it's women, a lot of women. It's not that they're supporting what he has done. It's just, finally, yes, men, you guys feel what we've been feeling. Well done, Chike. But on a real, I don't think they applaud him for cheating on, you know, or cheating with a married woman. I don't think so. I don't think that's why they're doing it. If you look deeply...
1: If you can cheat on your mind, then why can't you work out in the relationship? Because for you to cheat,
0: yeah, it's not a good thing to cheat.
1: There's something in your mind. There's something wrong.
0: Mm-hmm.
1: And if you think you can't cope with what is wrong, then you have to leave.
0: Absolutely, I totally agree with you, my brother. I agree with you. Thank you so much for yes. I'm sorry, time wouldn't let me. I would have really loved to talk a lot more with you on the show, but because of time, I'm sorry. But not to worry, I'll try to figure out. Yeah.
1: Okay, please, if you couldn't find the song, just play me Shatawale, On God.
0: On God by Shatawale. Okay, I'm going to make sure I do either the song or Shatawale. All right, my brother, thank you so much for calling. I really enjoyed having you on the show. God bless you real good. And I wish you a very big congratulations in advance. May God bless your marriage and may you guys continue to grow stronger and stronger in your union. Guys, it's been really great having you on the show. I've had a blast. It's been really, really sweet. I couldn't have asked for more today. Today's show, oh my gosh, is everything. Thank you for your comments. Thank you for your calls. Thank you for being there. Thank you for tuning in. God bless you real good. My name is Amanda, and I'll see y'all on Thursday, of course, on Retro Splash. Here is Tiwa Savage with My Darling.

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7: Yeah, check it out, man. It's your boy Akon. You know, it's that official convict. And right now, you got a lock right here with DJ.
8: 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I beg Dua, man. 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
1: I'm so happy I played for you. 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

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Willie and Diamond, what is going on? Empower. 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It's all online. 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
1: Patini, man.
0: Hey, Patini, man. 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Willie, hello, bro. Willie, that money this one. Willie, that this one list. 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
1: What's up, man?
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0: what it is. 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

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Willie and Diamond, what is going on? 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It's all online, says you. 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

0: 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The baddest DJ in the land, man.
1: What's going on, folks, man? 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

Special announcement, DJ Moxie, Alpha, wipe my money. 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Obida, Obida. 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

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I

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Ileya don't land up with a gift ram, with a

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10: Iyoro Masse, Iyalu Oyamase, Tujuma Bati Manili Masse, Ujumu ne Makiro Masse, Asholuani, Ugwenye Sobi, Akukuri Uwuro De, Ewa Gbayanu, Ateno Baba Wani Nolua, Apostle Dr. S.M.O. 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

0: 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Here's the news read by Amanda Douglas. First, the news headlines. Aviation Minister Keyamo Hills, President Tinubu, Governor Oborevwori, following APC Delta primaries. EFCC arrests former Power Minister Saleh Mamman. Russia President Putin heads to Beijing to deepen partnership with China. Ronaldo breaks new world record as Portugal names squad. Now the news in details. The Minister of Aviation and Aerospace Development, Festus Keyamo, has commended President Bola Tinubu and Governor Sherif Oborevwori following the conclusion of the All Progressives Congress senatorial primaries in Delta State. In a statement released after the primaries on his X handle on Tuesday, Keyamo congratulated the party's senatorial candidates and praised the conduct of the exercise across the state. The minister said the primaries were marked by strong participation from party members at ward level, insisting the process reflected genuine grassroots involvement. According to him, the exercise stands out as one of the most credible internal elections held by the party in the state since its formation. The Federal Capital Territory FCT Minister, Barrister Yesom Wike, has expressed satisfaction with the pace and quality of ongoing infrastructure projects across Abuja, declaring that the Tinubu administration was committed to opening up satellite communities through massive road construction. Speaking during the inspection of projects in Abuja, Wike disclosed that the body of Ventures Annex Building, several road projects were nearing completion and would be inaugurated as part of activities marking President Bola Tinubu's third anniversary in office. The minister also inspected the access road to the complex being handled by China Civil Engineering Construction Corporation, CCECC, describing the project as a high-quality job delivered within schedule. Wike further inspected the completed Tudunwada Road project linking Old Ushafa Road, where he said asphalt work and installation of streetlights would be concluded within days. The Economic and Financial Crimes Commission, EFCC, has arrested former Minister of Power, Saleh Mamman, following his recent conviction and sentencing by the Federal High Court in Abuja over alleged financial misappropriation during his time in office. The EFCC chairman, Ola Olukoyede, confirmed that Mamman was arrested at about 3:30 a.m. on Tuesday in Kaduna alongside two individuals said to have been shielding him from authorities. The residence where the arrest took place is also under investigation by the anti-graft agency. Mamman served as Minister of Power from August 2019 to September 2021 when he was sacked by Buhari and replaced by Minister of State for Works and Housing, Abubakar Aliyu. In May 2026, Saleh was convicted and sentenced to 75 years imprisonment for fraud and money laundering involving over 33.8 billion naira by the Federal High Court of Nigeria. It's the news at dawn on Splash 105.5 FM. Still ahead, Russia President Putin heads to Beijing to deepen partnership with China. Ronaldo breaks new world record as Portugal names squad. We take a break now. When we come back, we'll bring you more stories. Stay with us. Welcome back. Turning to the foreign scene. Russia President Vladimir Putin began a two-day visit to China on Tuesday, where he held talks with Chinese leader Xi Jinping on expanding ties and expressing global issues. Putin was accompanied by a delegation of ministers, business leaders, and senior officials, including Central Bank Chief Elvira Nabiulina and the heads of major energy companies such as Gazprom and Rosneft. Due to Western sanctions imposed in response to Russia's war on Ukraine, these oligarchs have become reliant on China as a trading partner. The visit comes days after U.S. President Donald Trump concluded a high-profile state trip to China. While Putin is expected to be briefed by Xi on those talks, Kremlin officials said that the visit was planned and was not a direct response to U.S. President Donald Trump. Finally, sports news. Portugal national football team have confirmed their squad for the upcoming FIFA World Cup 2026, with Cristiano Ronaldo set to make a record 6th appearance at the tournament. The 41-year-old forward continues to defy time at the international level, leading a squad packed with talent and experience. His inclusion was widely expected, but it still marks a historic moment in football, as no male player has ever appeared in 6 World Cups. According to the reports, the head coach Roberto Martinez spoke about the emotional weight behind his selection process, particularly the tribute to former international Diogo Jota. Ronaldo's presence remains central to Portugal's ambitions, with Martinez expected to manage his minutes carefully across a squad that blends youth and experience. Just before we go, a recap of the headlines. Aviation Minister Keyamo has hailed President Tinubu and Governor Oborevwori after APC Delta primaries. EFCC has arrested a former power minister, Saleh Mamin. Russia President Putin in Beijing as he set to deepen partnership with China. Ronaldo has broken a new world record as Portugal named its squad. For more details on the news, visit our website on www.splashfm1055.com or simply follow us across all social media platforms. 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X and Instagram at splashfm1055. We have come to the end of the news on Splash 105.5 FM, the integrity station and the best radio station in the southwest of the country. The news editor is Tunde Olawowo, assisted by Babatunde Moronkeji. I am Amanda Douglas. Good morning, and thank you for listening.
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Good morning and welcome to Church Jesus Christ for today, Wednesday, May 20, 2026. This month, we are encouraging us to make our calling and election sure. 2 Peter chapter 1 from verse 5. But also for this very reason, giving all diligence, add to your faith virtue, to virtue knowledge, to knowledge self-control, to self-control perseverance, to perseverance godliness, to godliness brotherly kindness, and to brotherly kindness love. For if these things are yours and abound, you will be neither barren nor unfruitful in the knowledge of our Lord Jesus Christ. For he who lacks these things is short-sighted, even to blindness, and has forgotten that he was cleansed from his old sins. Therefore, brethren, be even more diligent to make your call and election sure. For if you do these things, you will never stumble. For so an entrance will be supplied to you abundantly into the everlasting kingdom of our Lord and Savior Jesus Christ. The third value we are to add to our faith as believers is self-control. Proverbs 25, and verse 28. Whoever has no rule over his own spirit is like a city broken down without walls. Self-control in the Bible is defined as a fruit of the Spirit, representing the divine empowerment to restrain passions, appetites, and emotions. This is crucial for godly living, spiritual strength, and wisdom. Self-control is often associated with temperament, a God-given disposition that shapes how a person responds to life circumstances and relationships. Two examples of consequences of lack of self-control are Esau and Samson. They could not achieve their own divine destiny. Esau could not control his appetite, and so he sold his birthright. Samson could not control his sexual desires. He died with his enemies. The Bible warns us not to be like them. But we see another example in the Bible of Daniel, a man who had self-control. Daniel 1:8. But Daniel purposed in his heart that he would not defile himself. God puts his excellent spirit in a man who has self-control. The fourth value we are to add to our faith is perseverance. We must add to self-control perseverance. James 1 verse 12. Blessed is a man who endures temptation, for when he has been approved, he will receive the crown of life, which the Lord has promised to those who love him. Perseverance is remaining steadfast under trials, rooted in faith, and enduring to the end to receive God's promises. Perseverance is to patiently wait for God. We know that God is faithful, but his timing may not be like our own timing. Hebrews 11, verse 11. By faith, Sarah herself also received strength to conceive seed, and she bore a child when she was past the age, because she judged him faithful who had promised. Romans 4, from verse 20. Abraham did not waver at the promise of God through unbelief, but was strengthened in faith, giving glory to God, and being fully convinced that what he had promised, he was able to perform. The perseverance of Abraham and Sarah saw the manifestation of God's faithfulness. Only those who persevere can become overcomers. Please share your testimony with us on JJC, Just Jesus Christ, at gmail.com. And by WhatsApp on 0806-575-9014. If you have not given your life to Jesus Christ, please say this short prayer. Lord Jesus, I know I am a sinner. I ask you to please forgive me, wash away my sins in your precious blood, and make me your child. Thank you for saving my soul. Amen. Until we come your way again, it can only get better. Bless you.

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0: 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We thank you, as always, for being part of our early morning programs on this frequency, Splash 105.5. I'm Oluwaseun Omakinola, and I'm welcoming you to this program. So let's get you started as we take a look at newspaper headlines. By the way, you can always join us on Facebook. We have our Facebook fan page, Splash FM 105.5 Ibadan. That's where we are. You try and join us once we come up right there. So let's get started as we take a look at newspapers. Punch says APC primaries, governorship aspirants shun consensus deal in 10 states. I hope I'll be able to read a bit of that story this morning. Governorship aspirants in APC are not very comfortable with the idea of consensus, and so they gunning for direct primaries. Now, they told Tinubu, "I wanted him dead." That's according to Shetima. That's a story coming from the Punch newspaper this morning. And Dangote unveils plan for a multi-billion-dollar Olokola seaport. Dispatch rider feared dead in Lagos about an expressway crash, while seven feared killed as Jigawa local government boss survives road crash. And also this one from the Punch: kidnap kingpin killed during gun battle in Ogun. Still on the developing story, Oyo abduction. Police intensify rescue as panic spreads. Yesterday, many stories, making rounds about invasion of Ladoke Akintola University and some other schools in Ogbomosho, where people were scampering and running helter-skelter, parents rushing to schools to take their children out of the school. And so the abduction story is still rife in our memory, and there are many people who are still right there getting their children, out of the place. And what I need to say here is that the government will need to do something very fast about it. Now, on the issue around the security situation in the local government, a strange movement in Yawata village, Oyo Assembly lawmaker Bamigboye appeals to Makinde to beef up security in Old Oyo National Park. The lawmaker representing Oriure State constituency in the Oyo State House of Assembly, Honorable Jacob Abidoye Bamigboye, has urged Governor Seyi Makinde, through the Office of his Special Assistant on Security, to direct security agencies, including Namotekun, to beef up security in the Old Oyo National Park, as well as Yawata Village in the constituency. The call became imperative following a strange occurrence in the village 2 weeks ago. Honorable Bamigboye made the appeal while presenting a matter of urgent public importance on the appearance of a man in Yawata Village who bought a pot of cooked beans and loaves of bread worth 30,000 naira and took some to the Old Oyo National Park. Now, this is a warning, and I hope that we're going to take this seriously. The Oriure lawmaker noted that there was the need for the security agencies to comb the forest to ensure some criminal-minded elements are not lurking or hiding in the park. He expressed apprehension over the safety of the people of Ogbomosho Land, Oriure local government, and particularly the people of Yawata Village and its environs. Bamigboye called for urgent action from security agencies to avoid having bandits, kidnappers, and terrorists in the Old Oyo National Park who may end up causing problems for the community. And still from the stories around the kidnap of the children, the parents of these children are still crying. As I said on Monday and Tuesday, I hope that the cry of these parents will mean something to government and they will do something about it.
1: You
0: I hope this sound will mean something to our leaders and they will do something about it. I just hope it will mean something to them. This sound also have been haunting my mind.
1: M.O. is my name. I'm a teacher at the community high school.
0: That was the sound of the teacher that was murdered, that was beheaded. Yes, that was his sound.
1: Oyedokun, M.O. is my name. I'm a teacher at the community high school, Aoro Estelle.
0: I hope this will mean something to those who are in authority. I hope it will make a meaning in their conscience and be able to do something. I just hope. Just a hope. All right, it's still Splash 105.5, your integrity station. I'm due for a break. When I return, how EFCC arrested convicted ex-minister Maman. Olukoyede, the EFCC chair, recounted how this man was finally arrested to be able to answer for he's been convicted, so he should go and do the term, except if he's going to appeal. But we'll hear that when we return. And DHQ says, no terrorist base in Southwest Forest, school attack isolated. Oga DHQ. We'll be back.
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0: Thank you so much for being with us. It's still Splash 105.5, your integrity station. Welcome back. It's still The Conversation. I took a story headline earlier from the Guardian newspaper and also from the Punch newspaper. The Guardian talked about how the EFCC arrested convicted ex-minister Maman, and I'm going to be reading the story from Daily Trust. Daily Trust has a detailed story here, and it says operatives of the Economic and Financial Crimes Commission, EFCC, on Tuesday arrested a former minister of power, Sally Maman. Maman, who has remained in hiding even after being sentenced to 75 years in prison, was arrested in Rigaza, Kaduna State. And Olukoyede, the chair of Olukoyede, the chairman of the anti-graft agency, disclosed this to journalists during a press briefing in Abuja. They explained that Maman was arrested at about 3:30 a.m.
1: As you can see, my name is Olukoyede. I'm the executive chairman of EFCC. I have here with me some of my top operatives, my colleagues, about the new development in the fight against corruption in Nigeria. Ladies and gentlemen, you will recall that sometime January 2025, we filed a charge against the S2Y Minister of Power for allegedly converting over 33 billion naira money that was set aside for Mambila and Zungeru power project. About 15 months down the line, specifically on the 7th of this month, we secure conviction on all the 12 counts. But because the main defendant was not present, then he went to hiding. Like Nigerians, we know, the issue of sentencing was shifted, was adjourned. And on the 13th of this month, he was sentenced in absentia, like you know. Since then, we have decided to open our intelligence, surveillance, recognizance, looking for him all over the place. And I'm happy to announce to Nigerians that at about 3:30 a.m. this morning, we arrested Mr. Sally Mama somewhere in Kaduna. This is a test of the commitment of the federal government of Nigeria to the fight against corruption in Nigeria, and to assure Nigerians that anyone who has preferred government or national resources will not go unpunished. And the eagle eye of Economic and Financial Crimes Commission will always catch up with you wherever you are hiding. So it's important for us to let Nigerians know that we are working. There is no area that we are not good, we will not go into. We will not leave any area unturned or untouched, just for us to ensure that we fulfill our mandate and to assure Nigerians that we will uphold our mandate, ensure that everyone, whether private or public person who has stolen Nigerian money, will be investigated and be brought to book. Thank you very much. And that is the news we want to break to Nigerians.
0: All right, so that's Olukoyede there speaking to the press. I'm glad that he's been picked up. I'm glad that he's not, you know, a wall. I hope that they can serve the term. I hope that more of people who are taking our money can equally be brought to book. Now, the Vanguard has a page, the front page of the Vanguard this morning. It says, Oyo school abduction, and this is still on our conscience, Oyo school abduction, two-year-old toddler among 46 victims. You know, two-year-old toddler among the victims. I mean, I don't know how we sleep well with this kind of a thing. And then they have the list of the school abducted students, the abducted teachers and pupils, about seven teachers. You know, these are human beings. I hope we know. These are mothers. These are parents. These are sisters and brothers. And one of them had been actually murdered. And I really hope that we understand the gravity of this thing and what it means to these children if they will want to go back to school, you know how they will feel about being in school, how long do you think the trauma will stay with them when they are in school every day? And I hope that this sound will also be in the minds of our leaders always.
2: Emko is my name. I'm a teacher at the community high school, Auro Estele.
0: So this sound should constantly be in the heads of those who are leading us. And they listed their names. His name, Mr. Michael Oyedokun's name, is on this list of 7 abducted teachers, but he has been killed. The ones whose sound you heard has been murdered. Good morning and welcome to the program.
3: Good morning.
0: How are you doing?
3: I mean, it has come home to roost. We've talked about this many times. There's no word to describe it anymore. Oh, it's unfortunate. Oh, it's sad. Oh, it's here with us. And whether we like it or not, we have been shown to be unprepared. All the talk about, oh, we are bringing in drone stuff. We have done this. We had security this. We have drone this. We have a Moteku. It shows that we have pulled down every form of institution that should work or system that should work to be able to rescue. So I listened to quite a number of and watched, I'm a little bit familiar with some of the terrain of Northern Oyo State down through to Ogbomoshowa and some of those places and our forest reserves. Something I have always worried about for the longest time because I was opportune to also be in Otu for a long time. I worked 21 days in Oyo North and I'm very, very familiar with Fulani settlements in all of those places. And it has always worried me, like, does governance exist in these places? Who feeds back to government? How does government reach these people? The police units in this place, what extra capacity do they have to actually be in charge of this? And this particular thing I'm talking about in terms of security, I would also talk about it, about our waterways. I had to do something with National Inland Waterways some years ago, and I was working in the southernmost tips of Nigeria, and these same issues you will see. Communities literally collapse in all those places at certain times of the year. They collapse. The Nigerian army, there was supposed to go into a particular community. I couldn't go into that community because the Nigerian army said the local government chairman did not give us his own part of what he's supposed to give to us. Hence, they left that community immediately. And these things were just as fickle as, oh, provision of pure water, provision of, because in places like that, far back when we were buying pure water 10 naira, they bought one sachet of pure water for 50 naira. So the fact that they were not going to have water was something. And you will have principals, you will have health officials, they will have a matron in a primary healthcare center somewhere remote in that community working. Which are my own entrances into such community? For you to know that government in a way is aware, but disrespect,
0: that
3: exists. Yes, but disrespects his own fellow citizens to the point of not caring enough to make sure that these people are secured, to know that these are the first level of preparedness, first level of contacts for these people in terms of security. And that is why when they talk about local government, all of us take it with so much levity. A lot of us are not even aware of who our local government chairman is, our councillor is. In fact, some councillors, you talk to them, a lot of them are bigger than their jobs.
0: So people are saying that now you are talking about local government when it's now in the Southwest. When it was happening in the North, none of you were talking about local government.
3: In the North, people knew that even local governments were not operating. We knew that people were not talking about these issues the way they were supposed. I, for one, have always talked on this forum or this platform about the need to have our community development associations, landlord associations at a different level, about the need to involve community chiefs, leaders, all these ballets. They know so much, they do so much. One community that I gave kudos during that work I did in Oyo North, was a community where the Aba was educated enough to say, if you settle in my community, within the first year, I do not want to see a thatch roof in this community again. You must start putting a cement housing firm on ground. If not, get out of my community within that year.
0: Okay, but would we believe this news? This is coming from the DHQ. They said, no terrorist base in Southwest. The defense headquarters has dismissed claims of the existence of a terrorist base in Southwest, assuring Nigerians that ongoing operations are targeted at rescuing abducted victims and neutralizing criminal elements. The director of defense media operations, Major General Michael Onoja, made the clarification in a statement on Tuesday. Onoja said the chief of defense staff, General Olufemi Oluyede, extended condolences to the government and people of Oyo State, as well as families of victims affected by the recent attack on some schools in the local government area. He described the abduction of innocent children and staff as reprehensible, assuring that the armed forces were deploying all necessary resources to ensure their safe and unconditional rescue. The full weight of the armed forces is being brought to bear to ensure the safe return of all the victims. Onoja urged Nigerians to remain calm, united, and continue to support security agencies with credible information. He said the military had earlier conducted a comprehensive clearance operation in the Old Oyo National Park, neutralizing criminal elements operating within the area. Mm. According to him, current intelligence does not support claims of any established or structured terrorist base in the Southwest region. The incident in Oyo State remains an isolated criminal act and does not indicate the presence of an entrenched insurgent structure in the region. Would we be able to believe that?
3: So can we call Onoja to a table to say that far back 2017, I did the job I did in 2017 when they called me back in 2020 to do that job. I worked in 40 Fulani hamlets between Oyo to Shaki. And when they called me back for that job in 2020 to do an evaluation of that research, I said I was not going to go into those bushes anymore. I'm not disclaiming his claim of unstructured or no structured, but I'm asking him, what of unstructured ones? What about the fact that as at Orire Kwara, there is a track route between that the communities have been having this problem in Kwara. There is a track route between Ogbomosho and that place. And there's no way they can tell us that there are no settlements, structured settlements in Kwara. So how long will it take people who understand that kind of unstructured terrain to settle in above the people who talk from Abuja, who in recent times have not done a community mapping of insecurity issues?
0: Okay.
3: That they can tell us categorically of these problems.
0: Now, let me go to something very quickly before we go for break. We are due for break already. The Guardian also this report, education crisis deepens as out-of-school children hit 15 million. And I'm sure that you'll be interested in this kind of a story. The federal government has raised fresh concerns over Nigeria's worsening education crisis, revealing that nearly 15 million children remain out of school nationwide. The disclosure comes amid the absence of publicly accessible data on out-of-school children from key education agencies, including the Universal Basic Education Commission, UBEC, National Commission for Almajiri and Out-of-School Children Education, and National Senior Secondary Education Commission. Look, we are bailing 15 million data, 15 million children out of school, and then some of them are being packed from schools, in the Southwest here, in Oyo State here. What do we think we're going to get out of that?
3: In fact, when they say out-of-school children, what we should not be saying education in crisis. We are at war with ourselves on the situation of education and health in Nigeria. We are at war already with ourselves on the situation of education and health in Nigeria. There is no government in any state that can give you spending, budget spending per citizen, education spending per citizen that will make you say Nigeria is working. There is no state in Nigeria, from federal to state level to local government, that can show you the last 5 years or 6 years any qualitative indicator to say my education system is improving oh, we've been able to bring about innovation. We can capture our children who are actually showing upward mobility in the area of sports, in the area of science and development.
0: So we are failing in this area.
3: We don't even need to talk about failure. We are at war. For you to come down to war, you have failed and you cannot even remedy the situation anymore.
0: Okay. 2027, I did not buy ADC form to be vice president. Amichi, I'll be back in a moment. Stay with us.
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0: It's morning, and you feel the urge to rush off again. 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

0: Thank you so much for being there. We're back. It's still Splash 105.5, your integrity station. And I thank you for making your comment on Facebook. I'll just take a few of them that I'm able to take right now. Adeumi Kazim Adeka says, good morning. God will protect us from in this country because government has failed us. Only God can save us. And says, time from New Garage. Thank you. Good morning, sir. That's Akin Oshun Opoyemi. Thank you, Salu, for your comment. I appreciate your comment. Raja Afid Davidemi says, good morning, Shehu, and the analyst in the studio. On the issue of insecurity in our schools in Nigeria, as it stands now, all schools in the United States need to have proper security outfits equipped with modern technology so that cases of kidnapping will not occur there. Local government autonomy is also one of the best solutions to tackling insecurity in Nigeria because it will strengthen grassroots security and quick response to threats. God bless Nigeria, he said. Abimola Otobatele says, even in developed countries, schools are fenced with CCTV. And that should be installed in all schools where children are vulnerable.
1: That's one of the best advisory that I've heard, and that should actually prioritize schools on borders, schools on areas and terrains that have that are actually prone to things like terrorism, that are prone to things like banditry, that have challenges of either being with vulnerable communities, whether riverine communities or nomadic communities. They are very, very critical issues. I don't hear any government official critically talking about this issue. They talk about highfalutin things like, structural and non-structural, kinetic and non-kinetic. These are the real cogent issues that we really hear government prioritizing.
0: Halabo Ajayi says, any Kalumo, these people are not bandits, but terrorists, he says. How on earth will people like these be given amnesty? Who is next? Can all campaigns be suspended now? A lot of attention focused on combating terrorism.
1: Definitely.
0: And he said, God bless Nigeria. Imafuji Peter says, good morning. If we fail to kill corruption, then corruption will kill us. And that's exactly what is going on. Bandits are using latest arms while our military are using outdated AK-47. How can they face these bandits? May God intervene in the insecurity in our land, he says. Olukan Akambewa says, as long as our political leaders continue to steal public funds and the system did not deal with them, with capital punishment, bandits will continue to trend because they know our leaders are legal bandits in their actions. Imagine clearing Yahaya Bello to contest again in a sane climb. He shouldn't be able to pursue any public office again. The world before Oyo State and Nigerians are bigger than us if our system continues to neglect ungoverned spaces around us. Bukabolaniwa says, kudos to the chairman of the EFCC for a good job done on the arrest of the former Minister of Power. But what is the EFCC doing on other cases of state looters like Yahaya Bello Okowa, the former Delta State Governor? The two had obtained clearance to contest as senators in the coming election. Does INEC have the power to reject contestants with court cases on their neck? Dimladi says, the surveillance cameras aircraft of GSM is yet to come to Ibadan. Can't he hire from the military, perhaps from Lagos State? Okay, so if the one that we paid for is not ready, Dimladi is asking us if we could just get it outsourced. Good morning, Mr. Shea. It's almost 1 week now and the children and staff are still being trapped in the kidnapper's den. If it is just ordinary one state governorship election now, the federal government would have deployed thousands of military men and the paramilitary officers. But to save lives now, they are issuing press statements every day. That's coming from Oyama Steve. And then Yedabiola Lawole said, our government should be ashamed of themselves. So if this did not happen, we won't know more about the aircraft for surveillance. Mr. Shehu, it is so sad that those innocent children are going through this traumatic experience at their earliest age. And their parents, oh my God, he says. And Oludoye Tumishe, thank you very much. Matthew Adebayo, thank you. Dimladi says, our leaders care less about us. If banditry is targeted at our teachers, who will build the nation? He asked. And he said, congratulations to Arsenal. And he said, consistency pays. I saw a video yesterday where a man was consulting the gods to come to their rescue. I saw the video too. He said, I wonder if that will work. We never can tell. We'll wait. 0706-949-3000. Let's take some calls if you want to be part of the conversation. Dimladi here was complaining about price of food. Said it's skyrocketing and our leaders are jostling for political offices yet. Hello, good morning.
2: Good morning. This is
0: Tayo
2: from
0: England. This is
2: Tayo. Yes.
0: All right, Tayo, welcome.
2: Okay, thank you. So, what we just want to say concerning this issue of banditry, especially the recent one that just happened in Nigeria, is that I think all of us, I think our eyes should now be open to, you know, the fact that what we need is that power should be completely devolved to the federation units that are closest to the grassroots. Because this is where the people are. Imagine having local government chairmen that are not empowered. Some of them are not even getting their allocations. So if you're saying we need security in all these remote areas, how are the local government chairmen, how would they be able to do it? You know, normally, with all the allocations, the jumbo allocations that are being released, you know, these days, they should also be able to play a part in buying equipment, buying vehicles for this Amoteku, restructuring. You see, all these are not there, vigilante and all this. You should be able to structure them into a unit that they can use to protect the community. Because, you see, it's the same way we have it whereby remote areas in some countries, especially big countries like the United States, they also have remote towns where they don't have enough police presence. What they have there is, you know, community chief. That is more like a private citizen, but empowered by the police to arrest when there are criminal elements doing things there. He also has his voice.
0: Okay.
2: You know, these are the things that we should have in our, you know, remote communities.
0: Okay.
2: So all the state police that the federal government is doing the want to do, and some people are fighting it, I think it's because maybe we are myopic, or maybe we are just saying, oh, our governors.
0: All right, Tayo. Thank you.
3: Hello?
0: All right. So that we can take another person's call. Thank you. Hello, good morning.
3: Good morning to everyone in the house.
0: Morning,
3: sir. Lucky Rabo, calling from Nevada.
0: Welcome.
3: Yeah, so many things have been said about this terrorism issues. We have said it over and over that government is not proactive. One of the best solutions that should be done, especially Southwest and Middle Belt, government should allow local vigilante and state government to carry powerful firearms according to what they can afford to protect their communities. But let's come down to what is happening in Oyo State and with Southwest region now. We are just joking, you know. This one that they are done in Oyo is just a joke. They are all over the places, even in the heart of Ibadan here. Drive around, you will see all these foreigners. You will see them all over the places. Is it Egbeda? Is it Egbeda that you will go? Is it Togate? Is it Apata? Is it Mokola? Is it Ojo? Go around. They are massively within even Ibadan. And the same thing with other Southwest states. Go to Akure, go to Benin, they are all over the places. So what our government should do is, our government in Southwest should come together to map out security method to flush out these people from the cities and the bushes where they are. Most of them come to the city during the day, in the night, and all those times they are in the bushes. They have their hideout. Government should simultaneously flush them out from all the state with a coordinated security method that all the states in the Southwest, the same day, the same time, will begin to flush them out in the bushes and even in the cities. That is how we can reduce it. Otherwise, it is to blow up. Okay. It is to blow up. This one is just the beginning.
0: All right. Thank you. Thank you very much, sir. All right. 0706-949-330. Before I take the next call, because time is fast, man. Okay. Rutimi Amechi says, I did not purchase ADC form to be VP to anybody. The former Minister of Transportation, Rutimi Amechi, has dismissed suggestion that he entered the presidential race under the African Democratic Congress to emerge as a vice presidential candidate, insisting that he purchased the party's nomination form solely to contest for the presidency. Responding sharply to suggestion that he could eventually pair with former vice president on a joint ticket, he said, please stop that. I didn't buy the ADC presidential ticket to become vice president. This kind of positioning, you know, this kind of positioning, where are they going to, how far can they go if you are insisting that I can only be president and nothing more?
1: But we are not surprised, because we knew from the onset that the coalition of ADC was not a coalition that had the interest of Nigeria at heart, that had any internal party discipline or system in place in such a way. It was how they collapsed the PDP to emerge some as APC to now emerge as ADC, that they are still running the system. And we can even see the trends and traits of all of this, even in the current APC itself. All of the internal, the consensus methods that they are using to sort of emerge their candidates, they, even if for this particular election they look like they are okay, in another 8 years, we can't have an APC as we have it, as we had it in 2023. Their internal mechanism of party discipline is something that I don't think anybody should adopt to practice.
0: Okay. Atiku wants to be president.
1: Amechi wants to be president. Mark can be.
0: All right. Hello.
4: Hello.
0: Hello. Good morning.
4: Good morning.
0: Good morning. Can you do this quickly? Yes.
4: Okay. Yeah, if you remember, during the Jonathan period, this was limited to Borno State, and then during Baba Buhari, it went to Kaduna, to Katsina, to some other, but two or three northern states. Now, during our own son, son of the dust, it has not extended to many parts in the country. Now, in a single country, the president is supposed to be on the ballot. And why is it that when it came to the issue of the audit that we have in this issue?
0: Okay.
4: When people when students were kidnapped in Niger State, he told the president that the army, DOC went here, they mobilized army to go and rescue them. Ignoring the mobilizing to go and it's not came to your seat. What is happening? Why is that one was always different? We are not blaming the governor. Is it the fault of the governor that you cannot see? Well,
0: all right, thank you very much. Okay, thank you so much for coming on the program today. Yes, I mean, you just be tired about it. So we hope that we'll continue to have this conversation as we move on at 8 o'clock. But it's time for Sports Bank, and Femi is here. Tunela Owo is here. So Tunela Owo is leading this team right now. Today, Arsenal gave us a reason to cheer yesterday. It was celebration everywhere.
5: Look, this is going to be the sweetest, most amazing title triumph in 30 years by any club.
0: 22 years, they said they've been struggling with this.
5: The last time was 2004. you know what it means when you have waited for so long.
0: For this long.
5: And finally, this is happening. I'm looking forward to, you know, having Arsene Wenger, you know, back.
0: Mm-mm.
5: You know, Patrick Vieira, all those great players, Nwankwo Kanu, you know, for the celebration party. But trust me, it's going to be like nothing you have ever seen.
0: I mean, it took over the news, honestly.
5: North London
0: last night
5: is red. London is red. The whole of England is red. And Europe is about to be red. Because Arsenal will win the Champions League as well. It's their season.
0: Whoa,
5: you can't take that away from them.
0: Whoa.
5: Everywhere.
0: When did you become this optimistic?
5: Trust me, they will also win the Club World Cup.
0: Wow.
5: After World Cup. I'm going that far.
0: Okay. All right. It's 7:30. We'll be back at 8:00. Good morning. Sports Bank is up next. Enjoy every bang.
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0: Well, a part of me. Testimony, please be here. So, and I mean, this is me putting you on the spot. Where were you the last time Arsenal won the league title?
1: Yeah, that was 2004.
0: Where were you?
1: I was nowhere to be found.
0: Nothing more to say. Femaiti. No, I'm not asking you that question.
2: Okay.
0: I'm not putting you on the spot that way. It's a great Wednesday morning. The best we've had in recent times because I'm so excited. It's a beautiful story to be able to sit here. I mean, the last time Arsenal won the league, I wasn't even a broadcaster then yet.
2: Mm.
0: That's to let you know what has happened over the years. 22 years.
2: I was in GSS 3.

0: Well, don't worry. We'll have not just today, this week, next week, possibly next month. Well, there's World Cup next month. But trust me, until the World Cup takes the shine, it's going to be about Arsenal, especially as I predicted, I'm looking forward to them winning the Champions League. It's going to be absolutely interesting. They deserve it. They deserve it. They are worthy champions of England. They've waited, and Mikel Arteta has done what many people didn't think could happen. Sports Bang is the show. Splash 105.5 FM, the integrity station. Just as I expected, Adewale Abdulhafiz is the first to report on our Facebook fan page this morning. He says, Eshekabiesi for champions EPLU.
1: Kabiesu. I mean,
0: my name is Tunde Olawo. Femaiti is in the building. Oluwafemi Akeshi, good morning to you.
1: Good morning to you today. Good morning to our esteemed listener. I mean, I never thought I'd be feeling this way, but then I feel absolutely elated. It's almost close to the feeling that I had, you know, the last time Manchester United won the title. I mean, it's a story of resilience. It's a story of long-suffering. Shout out to those who stayed. Shout out to those who kept faith. Shout out to those who believed year in, year out, failure after failure, finally culminating in this moment. And it's just congratulations all around. I mean, it was hard. It was tough. It was, you know, not so clean, not so scintillating sometimes. But at the end of the day, last night, I think it was all worth it. Champions again after 22 years. I mean, if you're an Arsenal fan and you are below the age of maybe 35, you have not witnessed Arsenal win a title before, because you can't be a serious fan before the age of 10 or 12. So it's most Arsenal fans, adult Arsenal fans, are celebrating a Premier League title as a fan for the very first time. So savor the feeling, enjoy it. This is not a time to compete or compare or throw banter around. This is a time to enjoy the moment, savor this moment, enjoy it absolutely, because you have deserved it.
0: This moment must be enjoyed. Arsenal are Premier League champions for the first time since Arsene Wenger's Invincibles in 2004, after Manchester City drew 1-1 at Bournemouth. Arsenal's squad and staff, including Mikel Arteta, gathered at the training ground in Hertfordshire to watch the game, with Declan Rice posting a picture on Instagram within minutes of the full-time whistle of him with Kai Havertz, Eberechi Chiesa, Bukayo Saka, Miles Lewis Kelly and William Saliba. I told you all, it's done, wrote the England midfielder in reference to his it's not done battle cry after Arsenal lost to City last month. Footage also showed players and staff celebrating, chanting champions, and Eze was seen jumping up and down on the table. The squad are understood to have headed elsewhere to continue their celebrations. Arsenal's website stated that Arteta had cemented his place in our history as one of our greatest managers of all time. The 44-year-old is the second youngest manager to win the Premier League behind Jose Mourinho with Chelsea in 2005. Arsenal also released a video on their social media account that was introduced by Wenger drinking a glass of red wine. Champions go on when others stop, he said. Now go on and enjoy every moment. It is a remarkable achievement by Arteta in his first job in management. The Spaniard, having transformed Arsenal into contenders since taking over from Unai Emery in December 2019. His team finished as runners-up in the past three campaigns and led the way for most of this season before City whittled down Arsenal's 9-point lead after beating them at the Etihad. Despite carrying the scars of previous years, Arteta's side emerged strongest from what in effect became a 5-game playoff between the two contenders. City blinked first when they drew against Everton, with Arsenal recording 4 successive wins without conceding a goal, culminating in Monday's 1-0 victory over Burnley. Arsenal fans had gathered in the pubs near the Emirates in anticipation of Bournemouth securing a positive result and celebrated widely on the final whistle, spilling on the streets. Within 10 minutes of the title being confirmed, thousands were marching towards the Emirates. The former Arsenal striker and right was seen enjoying the moment at the stadium. Arsenal will receive the Premier League trophy at Selhurst Park on Sunday after they face Crystal Palace in their final game. Arteta will become the longest-serving manager in England's top four divisions when Guardiola's departure from City after 10 years is confirmed, and has the chance to emulate his mentor by winning the Champions League when Arsenal face Paris Saint-Germain on May 30. Only on 5 occasions have an English team won the top division and the European Cup in the same season, with City the last to accomplish that feat in 2023. Do you think it is the turn?
1: Absolutely. Mikel Arteta, already in a league of his own, the first and the only Premier League player to go on to win the Premier League as a manager. I mean, an amazing feat for the man. But talking about winning the double, there is no... In fact, I feel like before that final, Mikel Arteta doesn't need to say anything else. There is no higher motivation. There is no higher, you know, adrenaline that you can inject into Arsenal players for that final other than what has just happened. I mean, and it just happens that barely a week before the Champions League final, they are going to have the feeling of being champions, carrying a major silverware. I'm sure that is enough to inspire them to go and do it again. You know, I mean, PSG must be very careful, because this Arsenal, the Arsenal that will show up in Budapest on the 21st of May, could be a moving train. 30th of May could be a moving train, because this inspiration, what they would draw from this, could spur them to do probably even the impossible.
0: Well, Arsenal fans going wild, taking no prisoners, including some of us here. Ishola Accurate Ajibola on Facebook says, well done, keep it up from Oyo.

0: today where his protege, time to leave the stage for them. He's leaving at the end of this season already. Okay, Job Juwon says, Arsenal win the league after 22 years is a clear indication that man must not give up Arsenal. So happy witnessing my club winning this. Up next, Budapest. And Adewale Abdulhafiz is back again saying, not a time to throw banter care. You cannot gaslight me, Kokon. I will celebrate and throw banter.
1: Please, whichever way you want.
0: I think he has more. I will check. Okay. There was a point where I think he made reference to Toba. He made reference to Fate. He's been hounding them. Well, let's take a break. I think they're hiding. Well, maybe I will find a way to... not this morning, because, I mean, we didn't discuss this, and you know they're not in the country. We'll find a way to bring
1: Fate, them out
0: to
1: of
0: bring there. Toba, to bring Joy. Maybe blessing. You know, blessing will always...
1: I don't die a finger.
0: No, blessing cannot. Behind the finger. This one. Let's take a break on Sport Bang. We'll be back in a moment.
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1: That's Milo 3-in-1 milky and creamy for you. 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

0: All right. Well, if I still get the whole of this morning,
1: it's well deserved.
0: It's more than worthy. But we're just going to touch a bit on some of the other stuff that we have for you this morning. Don't also forget that another winning opportunity on Cashier presents itself today. So if you have not played, well, I wish an Arsenal fan would.
1: This is one morning that today. I really wish it to be an Arsenal fan.
0: So, *347*1004#. That is the code to use, *347*1004#. *347*1004#. The Super Eagles of Nigeria have been drawn against Madagascar, Tanzania, and Guinea-Bissau in the qualifiers for the 2027 African Cup of Nations. The draw ceremony was held on Tuesday at the headquarters of the Egyptian Football Association in Cairo. So, Madagascar, Tanzania, Guinea-Bissau, all things being equal, we shouldn't have problems with this one. Meanwhile, the Eagles will begin their 2027 African Cup of Nations qualifying campaign with an home game against Madagascar. The match they won in Kanta will hold at the Godswill Akpabio International Stadium, Uyo, on September 26. Now, from the Eagles, we move to the Falconets. Nigeria's Falconets will kick off their campaign at the 2026 FIFA Under-20 Women's World Cup against Spain. The Group F match will take place at Arena Sosnovich on Monday, 7 September. Moses Aduko's team will face China in their second group game at the same venue 3 days later, and will then conclude their group stage fixtures against debutant New Caledonia on May 13. Determined to make history, the Nigerian side will be aiming to claim their first Under-20 Women's World Cup title. Back home, the 2026 President Federations Cup round of 64 produced several major upsets on Tuesday, with MPFL sides Niger Tornadoes and Katsina United among the high-profile teams eliminated. Former champions Tornadoes suffered a surprise 2-1 defeat to Sunshine Stars Under-19, ended their campaign at the preliminary stage of the competition. The Mina Bay side, winners of the tournament in 2000 and runners-up in 2017, became one of the biggest casualties of the round. Katsina United also crashed out after losing 3-1 on penalties to Sapele Lions following a trailing 2-2 draw in regulation time. In Aba, Rangers International survived a difficult test against Nigerian National League side Godswill Akpabio FC, securing a narrow 1-0 victory to advance to the round of 32. Defending champions Accra United were pushed to the limit by Sporting Supreme before eventually progressing via penalties. Elsewhere, Enyimba delivered one of the most dominant performances of the day with a convincing 4-0 win over El Shama FC, while Plateau United edged Ahua Dinem FC 2-1. The remaining round of 64 fixtures are scheduled to be played on Wednesday, today and Thursday as clubs continue their quest for domestic glory. Well, let me go back to our Facebook fan page. But before then, please know this. Enzo Maresca is set to replace Pep Guardiola as Manchester City manager once his time ends at the end of this season. Lots of comments. Keep them coming. I hope that you'll be able to, undo all of them this morning. Let me go. Okay. You want to say something for Manti?
1: Yeah, I just want to say that one thing that I'm happy for Arteta for is the fact that Arteta beat Guardiola to it. I mean, it will have taken something out of it for him if maybe next season after Pep Guardiola had left, he now won it. I mean, I'm happy.
0: So it feels like some handing over of sorts. My time is done.
1: It's done. Here. It's your
0: this
1: time.
0: This is the new guy.
1: Exactly.
0: Everybody
1: it's your
0: should
1: time
0: watch
1: now.
0: Out for.
1: He beat Guardiola to it. I mean, now Guardiola can leave.
0: Demelade, patient pays and consistency and resilience. Great rewards. Congrats to Arsenal once again. Dotun Oladele, we congratulate Arsenal and up Chelsea. I only do Lucia says reluctantly saying up Gunners. I feel you. Folani, how you doing? Finally, it's about to go down. Adego Kegiwa, congrats to Arsenal, but winning the EPL can make them relax against PSG if the victory isn't utilized in the right way. Obina Sachuku says, maybe the club anthem is the reason Arsenal is not winning big trophies because the song is so rough. Gosh, guys, hey. Ajetu Mabido, how did you see the joy in the face of all Arsenal fans? Now we're going to talk about your Man United that last won EPL over 13 years ago. Don't worry, keep the banters coming. Bulus Kachala, congratulations, Gunners. Toby Daniel, thank you. Yes, the first player to have won the league was Roberto Mancini. He played for Leicester City. That was around 2001.
1: Yeah.
0: Thank you. And he's saying countdown to the World Cup. Okay, thank you. I hope I've not missed out on any comments. Augustine Odiaka, good morning. Up, Arsenal fans all over the world. But blue is the color. All right. Let's quickly take a break at this time to catch up with the BBC Premier League updates. I hope we're set for that. Yes, a quick one. By the time we return, we'll be calling our winner on Friday.
2: Hello, I'm Shabnam Yunus-Jewell at the BBC Sports Centre. Arsenal's 22-year wait for the Premier League title is over after rivals Manchester City drew 1-1 at Bournemouth. Mikel Arteta's side will lift the trophy at their final game against Crystal Palace on Sunday, while City will face Aston Villa in what's expected to be Pep Guardiola's final game in charge of the club. Here's what he had to say after tonight's result.
3: First of all, congratulate Mikel, staff, Akroma staff, the players, Arsenal for this Premier League, well deserved. And today the fatigue was part in the game. The fatigue always is the brilliant that we need the players in the final third and many things. Today the fatigue from Crystal Palace and Brentford, especially the final, come back here. So they have 12 days. The team like is extraordinarily well managed and physicality, dynamic, good. So we're going to do that.
2: While Bournemouth boss Andoni Iraola has achieved the incredible feat of securing European football for the team before he leaves at the end of the season.
4: This night has summed up a little bit what these 3 years have been here. I think we've enjoyed watching the players perform. I think we've played so well, and I'm very happy because we have the Europa League qualification that is big for this club first time, and even the chance, no, to fight until the end for the Champions League.
2: Tottenham's fight to survive will go down to the last day of the season after they lost 2-1 to Chelsea. Spurs have a 2-point advantage over relegation rivals West Ham, while Chelsea's win improves their chances of European football next season. And Southampton have been thrown out of the Championship playoffs after admitting spying on three clubs. It means Middlesbrough, who Saints beat in the semi-final, have been reinstated and will now play Hull City for a place in the Premier League. And for more football news from the BBC, go to bbc.com/football.
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0: All right, so welcome back on Sportbank. And of course, it is time to reach out to our winner on Kasha this morning before we go. Let's see. I mean, a lot of transitions will be happening during the summer this season. The coach of Bournemouth also will be leaving, Iraola.
1: Andoni Iraola, absolutely. And yes.
0: Okay. Hello, good morning. Good morning, sir. My name is Tunde. I'm calling from Splash FM.
2: Okay.
0: Yes, sir. Did you play Kasha?
2: Yes, I play Kasha.
0: Okay, what's your name, sir?
2: Brian Matas.
0: Okay, you have won 25,000 naira this morning.
2: Yeah.
0: Congratulations. Congrats. We'll call you back after the program.
2: Okay, I'll
0: be expecting your call. Okay, thank you. Have a wonderful Wednesday. I was going to ask if it's an answer for today. We haven't got more time.
1: Absolutely. Congratulations to Andoni Iraola and Bournemouth. They secure European football. And tonight, if Aston Villa wins the UEFA Europa League, Bournemouth will be in the Champions League next season. Amazing feat.
0: By the way, are you predicting Aston Villa to win?
1: Absolutely. With Unai Emery in charge, he has never lost a UEFA Europa League final. I don't think he will start tonight. I think he has only lost one with Arsenal. Yeah. Lost one with Arsenal, but then he's definitely winning tonight.
0: Okay, we have to go now. Michael Nelrich says, what makes me happy most was that Guardiola lost the league.
1: Yeah, he lost it too. Not just that he lost the league. I mean, he lost the league
0: Manchester
1: last season.
0: Manchester United is what you have on his profile page. So you can understand why Nelrich is happy.
1: I mean, that's okay. Okay, that one's empty.
0: Thank you so much for my team.
1: Always a pleasure to be here.
0: Thank you, testimony for
1: me. Maybe Arsenal fans can now see that I love Arsenal. I have no issues with Arsenal. In fact, I'm looking forward to getting an Arsenal jersey.
0: No, you're accepting that they've won.
1: You're
0: just accepting that they've won.
1: No, I'm really, really happy for them. Like, I'm elated.
0: If you had your way.
1: If it was not Manchester United, definitely it should be Arsenal.
0: That if. Is actually the reason. Thank you so much. Don't forget that 3 o'clock later this afternoon we'll be back here on the program Just Football. Shewa Akinola is back in the studio to continue the conversation, but this time he won't be talking Arsenal. My name is Tunde Olawo. Bye bye.

0: good morning again, and thank you for being with us right here on Splash 105.5, your integrity station. The program is The Conversation. My name is Oluwaseun Omoakiola, and I welcome you this day. I still want to continue the conversation around the issue of insecurity and other sundry issues, the politics of it as well. The abduction of Inuri local government is not just another crime story, as some people want to treat it. It's a warning flare. Once kidnappers begin targeting schools and rural communities consistently, society is entering dangerous territory because fear starts replacing normal life. Farmers will abandon farms. Teachers will reject rural postings. I hope we know that. Parents will withdraw children from school. Local economies will shrink, and government credibility will suffer. It will also mean that the government has dropped the ball when it comes to their onerous task of securing the lives of the people and taking care of their welfare as the Constitution has enshrined it. Now, what is happening across the part of Southwest Nigeria today mirrors patterns that earlier emerged in part of the Northwest and North Central. Criminal groups test weak rural spaces first. If resistance is poor and response is slow, the crime economy expands. Now, they've been in these gulag since Friday last week. Today is Wednesday, the 20th of May. And so they spent Friday, Saturday, Sunday, Monday, Tuesday, is the sixth day that they've been incapacitated. The hard truth is this: insecurity will survive where governance is absent and intelligence is weak and communities are disconnected from security architecture. So, what are the practical solutions that we'll need to confront this matter? And that's what I want us to talk about. We talked about it on Monday, and I want to reinforce it again today. And the reason is, I don't want us to go political. I don't want us to go into the issue around blame games, even though the blames should go round. But what should we be doing? Now, I was listening to a conversation by some traditional leaders just this morning. I saw these stories. The traditional leaders, the Ogbomoso traditional rulers, asking federal government to establish military zone in Oriri local government area. And I'd like you to listen to him. So let's listen to Oba John Akintola, the Alapa of Okeapa in Ogbomoso.
1: 30 kilometers to the forest, city to the city, so that we can make use of that area. So if you have houses there, we have our farmlands there and other things, our people will be able to sleep with their eyes closed. Another thing that we want to request from the federal government is that now that we have seen what we call banditry in this area, we are requesting that a military base be sited in Oriri, very close to this forest. If we have a military base where we have the artillery, the soldiers that carry guns, it will confine a lot of protections on so many communities. Look, I don't think police will be able to handle that now, because if you give us a police station, it will man just maybe two or three communities. But if we have a military base, it will help us a lot. And it is the federal government that can direct this. We are calling on the president, who is the commander-in-chief of the armed forces, President Bola Ahmed Tinubu, CFR, to please consider this as a matter of urgency. Southwest has been infiltrated by bandits. We don't have the capacity and wherewithal to confront these people. We need a military base in Ogbomoso zone to be sited at this Oriere local government close to the reserve. If you do this for us, the entire community in Ogbomoso zone will be grateful to you. So, and we hope that our federal government will accede to this request as soon as possible. Election year is around the corner. Our people that will vote in so many of these communities have been displaced. So they don't have the right to vote except to provide security there. We want to vote for our president. And the people whose votes we count for his second term, part of them are the people being displaced by these bandits. Lives have been lost. Families are in agony. People have been held captive since 5-6 days ago. Please help us with the military base. On the issue of other engagements, the traditional rulers in the 5 local governments are still meeting, will still be meeting from time to time to assess the situation. And if the need arises, we will call the press to inform members of the public of our action so far.
0: All right, so now, what we are seeing is a steady flow of terrorists dislodged from the northern Nigeria, Niger, Chad, and Mali, into the southwest. They either hide in forests or operate openly among economic migrants who engage in informal work. Now, while we are acknowledging the past migration patterns from the north included refugees and economic migrants, the group warning that the current wave includes hardened criminals embedding themselves within local populations, creating a new security threat. So we are confronted with a new security threat, and the nation will need to rise up to this. We cannot continue to have our people being slaughtered like animals, and then we watch and just fold our arms and look at what is happening as if nothing really is happening. We seem to have neglected a lot of things that we needed to have taken action on. See, we have Amoteku in the southwest, but what are the Amoteku officers doing in the city? I'm just asking, what exactly are they really doing in the city? I thought they should be more in those areas where the police presence is weaker, you know, where they can also take charge of intelligence, they can be responding quickly. You know, yes, we have established this regional security outfit, Amoteku, and forest guards, but instead of the need for to just have them as need to have, we need to equip them, we need to get them to be able to respond quickly to these threats. Therefore, I'm asking, what do we need to do differently about this? I'm due for a break. I'm live on Facebook. When I return, all I want to do is read your solutions to these, your suggested solutions to these, and then what we need to do. I think we need a holistic solution. The local government, the state government, the federal government, the community leaders, the traditional leaders, all of them are supposed to be involved in this. The DSQ said there is no structured terrorist enclave in the southwest. I mean, I don't know whether I want to believe that. I don't know whether you also want to believe that. But the truth is, we need to confront this, you know, headlong, without mincing word about it. Someone sent me a message, said, good morning, Mr. Akinola. As a matter of urgency, shouldn't Amoteku have a base in that community? Now, even if there is Amoteku in Orelope, how about Orire? How about Okeogun? How about Igangan? You know, so this is supposed to be taken seriously. Exactly what is the reason that we are giving our governors security votes? I'll be back. Stay with us.
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1: It's morning, and you feel the urge to rush off again. 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

0: All right, thank you for being there and welcome back. It's still Splash 105.5, your integrity station. You can go to our Facebook fan page and see the panic that erupted in Ogbomosho yesterday, and just listen to the sound of these students. Now you see, if you heard her in Yoruba, she was saying school is not safe, the house, the home is not safe, so where is the safety? That's the mindset of people living in some of these communities. The mothers are equally crying, you know. So you heard the mothers wailing, crying, and pleading. I hope these sound will make something in the heart of those who lead us.
1: M.O. is my name. I'm a teacher at the community high school.
0: That was the man that was decapitated. That's his sound. I want this sound to keep ringing in our heads. You know, this sound to keep making its way into our heads. That sound is important, that we keep hearing it.
1: M.O. is my name. I'm a teacher at the community high school.
0: His crime was that he went to work. That was his crime. He went to work and didn't come back with his head. Okay, so we need to understand that. So what are we going to do? What should be the way we're going to approach this? Now, the people are becoming helpless. And when I say people are becoming helpless, I meant really helpless. They are resorting to different, you know, solutions. One of the things that the people in these villages did yesterday, I don't know whether you understand this. Just stop there. He was invoking the gods to come to their rescue. When we have government, when we have the military, when we have the police, when we have the federal, the state, the local government, we are resorting to invoking the gods to bring back our children. What will be the solution to this? I'd like to hear you. Jake Joke says, if we are serious, this incident in all schools, you know, just should be closed just to protest and make government sit up. But everyone is living go-commie life until it's your turn. 0706-949-3000. I'd like to hear your thoughts. Good morning. Welcome. Hello.
2: Good morning, Sheikh. Good morning.
0: Good morning, sir.
2: This is Kolailo from Akwaita.
0: Mr. Kolailo, you're welcome.
2: That your last statement, I don't like it. When you said, why people resorted to self-help when we have government. No, when it comes to security, it's all our responsibility. And what the community is doing is the part of the people's responsibility. We have our deity, we have our power that we can use. If we don't have guns like the American and UK have, we have those things that we can also use to help the government. No one is saying government didn't do the right thing. We have always been blaming them for not doing the right thing. But we as a citizen must take participation in the what is going on in our community and in our area. And if that is revolting and that what they are doing can work, why do we not use it? If it will help our security to locate where they are, why not using it? All this babalawo, all this so-called Afa, all those miracle pastors, why did they not come out and say we have seen it? This is the exact place.
0: Mr. Lori, I heard you when you said that you did not like when I said people are resorting to self-help.
2: It's like you are discouraging people to
0: help. So how far has these deities, how far have they helped us? How far?
2: They just started it. Let us see how it goes.
0: The deities have always been there. The deities were there when the children were kidnapped. What did the deity do? What did the God that we call to in churches and mosques?
2: They might not be consulted that time, but now they are consulting them. Let's see how it works. Don't let us discourage them. That's part of the community effort. Let's go and let's see how it works. Thank you.
0: I'm waiting for it to work. All right.
2: Don't let us just condemn it or try it like that. Thank you.
0: Hello. Good morning, sir.
3: This is Ayuku Uto calling.
0: Ayuku Uto, welcome.
3: God bless you. No one is safe in this country. The apprehension is coming too much. We are becoming too helpless. My question is, where is Tony Boho? Where is the Ariana Kakampo of Yoruba Land? Tony Boho is from Oyo State, and we have not had anything from any of them. The mishap happened about 4 or 5 days ago. Where are we going? We can't continue blaming the government. What have we done in order to bring sanity to our land? Where are we going? Only God will deliver us. Good morning.
0: Good morning and thank you. All right, so 0706-949-3000. I'm hoping to hear from you. Hello, good morning.
4: Olorosheun, good morning.
0: Good morning, sir.
4: This is Anthony. Olorosheun.
0: Yes, boss.
4: Sincerely speaking, I'm being terrified these days with the way these miscreants are invading this country, especially the suburb. You know, getting their targets, you know, soft targets. Even sometimes they go for our military stations and, but the issue now is that, does it mean we cannot cope this problem? Now, for the Southwest, I heard that Sunday Boho said he's waiting for the government to give him approval. Let the government give him approval now. Then let us see what he can do. He has said it. That's what I heard in the news today. That is, if once he's giving approval, he will go and flush out those guys in that bush. So let them give him a trial. That is my own appeal. And for the governor himself, I think the governor should know what to do to secure your state. And that is why we are saying that, to me, I prefer regional collaborations. If there is a collaboration within the region, it will not be that one state is left alone to fight this problem. It will be a collective effort. Let us create this regional mentality. I think that was the reason, that was what gave birth to Amoteku. But after all, Lagos did not partake in Amoteku something. So it's not, I can't see it as a regional ideas or whatever. So, but let us create regional mentality whereby every state within that region, they'll come together to know how to secure that region. So it will not be that leaving it for one governor because of it is within the state. It's not good. It's not good. So let us think of how we can develop this regional mentality across the country so that every country will begin, every state or region will begin to know how, they will know best how to go after these people within their region to secure it.
0: Okay.
4: Instead of leaving it to government and telling our individual to do something.
0: All right.
4: Thank you.
0: Thank you very much, Mr. Anthony. 0706-9493-1000. That's the number I am running on this morning. You can call me and let's have this conversation. Hello, good morning.
5: Yes, I'm Adino Wale.
0: Adino, welcome. Welcome, Adino.
5: I really enjoy what your discussion this morning, but my own point of view is that I can see most of our listeners, most of our those people that responded, calling on Sondigbo Iba Gani Adams. The other time, government legalized bandit invaded the Sondigbo's house and killed so many people, even destroyed his property. How many of us stood up after that time? Gani Adams is the area of the Kaka of Yoruba land. Is Nigerian Constitution or Yoruba Constitution back him up to do the needful when it comes to security? He's not a security consultant. If you want, the other time he went to Igongo. We knew what happened after that time. Until we restructured this country, nothing is going to move forward. That is why we are agitating for restructuring. And they are perpetual, they are being incapacitated. They are just like Boy Scouts. Well, because the middle, the Southwest governor have not been able to back them up as expected. Eh? In those places, there is no government presence in those areas. We are all these bandits, and they are everywhere within Ibadan. Go to Akwata here, go to Mokola. They are everywhere. They are only waiting for their for order from their head. Eh? Look at what the Sheikh Gumi is saying now. Do you know that Sheikh Gumi owns a school very close to that place? In around Bishi area. He established a school about 3 years ago. If well funded, and what is their mission there? When these people were grooming in Ifeanyi, he arrested all of them and put them to jail. So until all of us rise up and to combat this, better the governor and all the security outfits in Oyo State now, all of them to have relocated to Bobocho and Shakyaz is now and take over the whole place until they arrest all the culprits, all the terrorists. They should not come down to Ibadan. We are busy agitating for 2027. May God bless us all.
0: Thank you. Thank you very much. All right. 0706-9493-1000. What's the way forward here? Hello, good morning.
6: Hello, good morning, Shehu. Good
0: morning, sir.
6: Alakichi Sulaiman Oladepo. Olari Wolorun Seki Alamori Jajogun.
0: Welcome, Alakichi.
6: Calling from Food Lawyer. He said, anytime you see me calling, I will be happy if you give me time to talk, not to give me half a second. Because I talk from experience. You see, those people who are calling on Sunday to go now, they are forgotten that God Almighty was behind Sunday to go. That was why I call him hero of Igaga. When Igaga saw what was happening at Igaga, he rose to the occasion. And that was when the federal contentor was killed. So then, is it not among us or that who knew how to get at which who voted to leave them to Sunday Google's house and God said leave Sunday Google alone. Go to another person, another part of the land. The appearance of Gani Adams. I'm not talking about his experience. See? But I am telling you, I've always introduced myself. I'm not advertising myself, but while I was in the army, I knew what I did, and maybe I left the army to safeguard, to provide security in my area here. On our arm, my people will testify. I single-handedly deployed my people to face armed robbers. We caught one of them, he died in custody. But I'm old now. I've always said it. But what I'm saying is this. When we have young soldiers being discharged into nothingness, young police men being discharged into nothingness, but the government has nothing to do with them. Instead of getting them to build security around where they live, so the government has always let them to fight for themselves. Young boys leaving universities nowadays, they are not employed. You see, and sometimes they say this man was some of them. You see, I'm addressing the government.
0: Alhaji. Thank you. Alhaji, I've given you enough time this morning. Thank you.
6: God bless you.
0: Hello, good morning.
7: Good morning, Shem. I'm Adeola from Ogbomoso. How are you this morning?
0: Very well, Madam Adeola. Thank you so much. You are from Ogbomoso?
7: I am.
0: All right.
7: And in fact,
0: please talk to me.
7: The commotion people started in Ogbomoso yesterday was just too much. I want to talk to people. There's no point mongering fear like this. I don't know what people want to make from here. I guess some bloggers making all sorts of lies. They were even talking about Lautec that we have series of activities in it yesterday.
0: Mm.
7: People should be careful when we have situations like this. We shouldn't just be spreading fear. We should learn to calm down.
0: Mm.
7: That's one.
0: Mm.
7: And the second one is about people doing self-help. Well, I guess this is where we are in Nigeria. It looks like nobody is really, really taking care of anybody. So you cannot just say people can't do that. Like somebody said, let's not discourage anybody. Personally, I've raised an altar of prayer since about 3 days now because I'm just so disturbed about the whole thing. Overnight today, I do not sleep. I can't imagine a two-year-old in the bush.
0: Mm.
7: I don't know if there's any shelter or anything. Look at the torrential rain that fell 2 days ago.
0: Yes, and even yesterday.
7: I lost my sleep. So, I mean, these are not trivial things. These are distressing times. So people should not take it with levity and think because they are bloggers, they should be carrying rumors up and down.
0: Mm.
7: I also want to talk to you, the journalist, too. It is good that you are playing stance for us to listen to. When you said we should keep it in our brain, I was like, what is she talking about? Some of us can't even, I don't even want to hear the sound. And I'm very sure there will be a large percentage of people that don't want to hear this sound because it's distressing.
0: Yes.
7: What we should look for is the solution. And people talk about drones and all that. Why can't we just deploy everything? And some of us are praying, let government be up to task. The other time there was an attack at the Oyo Old Park.
0: The park,
7: I
0: yes.
7: would have thought that they would have been practiced and from there sealed all borders and stopped these miscreants from coming into Oyo State. But look at where we are today. Mothers wailing up and down. Please, I'm begging our governor. I love him so much, but on this one, I don't agree. I don't like reactionary behaviors. I like people to be proactive. We know that these people are already coming down west. Why don't we steal our borders and make sure they don't get inside? In Ogbomoso here now, just behind my house, they have a big Aoro or whatever they have got or something. The ones that have been in the system, they are robbing the new ones. And we keep saying they are the ones that have been with us. They have been with us. What are we talking about? People So people are around monitoring people and causing havoc. And we are just sitting and looking like it is a move along. Until it becomes somebody's problem personally, that's when people will rise up.
0: Mm.
7: Please let us be proactive. This is my own ground. This month.
0: Like,
7: whole shit is too much.
0: Madam, before you go, you know, my point is, if we have to save ourselves, why do we need the government?
7: That is the point. Why do we need the government?
0: If we have to be praying and all we do is seek on God.
7: This is the reality.
0: So what's
7: this
0: what's
7: is just the reality.
0: But that's my anger. Why do we need the government?
7: This is my anger too. This is my anger. What are we doing? Why can't we be practical for once? Why can't we be? I mean, there are things that I think these people are just too much for us. There are people that could be taken care of if the government is more serious than this.
0: Mm.
7: People should just rise up and be up to the task. It's so annoying and it's so distressing.
0: Thank you.
7: I just pray that these people people will be released on. This is the sixth day for crying out loud.
0: Yes.
7: A 2-year-old girl in the bush. 3-year-old.
0: Yeah.
7: There are so many. I feel like crying. It's okay. Please have a nice day.
0: Thank you. And you too. Thank you so much. My name is Oluwaseun. I'll be back in a moment.

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10: Thank you for being there with us. It's still Splash 105.5. Someone is on this line. Let's answer this. Hello, good morning.
11: Good morning,
10: Mr. Roger. The radio is interfering. I can't hear you very well.
11: Okay, can you hear me now?
10: Okay, better, yes.
11: Okay, my name is Kaode. I'm calling from Akola
10: Solid. Welcome, Mr. Kaode.
11: Okay. Thank you for the job well done. So I just want to say quickly, I think the platform is created for everybody to hear their opinions, hear what the issues that are raised, and for you to suggest or proper solution to the problem on ground, and not for anybody to like who you blame or not. And so, but for me, we met all the facilities that the government has created for us while growing up. So where are all those things? Like, you say we should not blame the government, the insecurity, we should not blame the government. So who should we talk to? You understand? So, and I want to tell you, there has been something that I've observed, and I see that nobody is doing anything about it. All these guys that are bringing cattle from the north down to the southwest here, you see them loading many people on that truck. When they load the cattle beneath, we don't know what is under the cattle before loading the cattle. Then they load people on this truck. Number one is not safe. So what the safety, those safety people are doing about this, I don't know. So who is stopping them to check them? And who has the record of the numbers of people you are bringing from that place to this place? When they get to Akinyele, they drop them, people, they find their way. When they get to Shagamu, they drop them, all the boys to find their way. The next thing you see them riding Okada, or you see one of their shop, one of their brothers that has a small kiosk selling cigarettes and all the rest. Before you know, that is where they will be living. And even within Lagos, in Apapa, they are like that. You see them living on the street, they don't have house, they don't have. So how can you trace these people? You understand? So these are the things I think the security people need to look at. They should stop loading people from that place with cattle down to this place. They should stop it. Let them take them, you understand? Take them and return them back to where they are coming from. And between Ogbomosho and Ilorin, from that area, corner, come to Ogbomosho, there is a particular area there called Gambari. You understand? The majority of the people there, they are Fulanis. You understand? So all these people, you don't have their record. You don't know where they are coming from. You just see them roaming about. You just see boys going about the street. Where are they coming from? Let them bring them back. Once they apprehend, once they stop them on the way with the cattle and the people, let them return them back to where they are coming from. It's not anybody that tells them to. We know there is no security, but whoever you find, you have to seek asylum somewhere. Whoever is going to anywhere from anywhere is supposed to have their record at the point of entry. Not just those multitude of people who come to dump them somewhere, they become creating a lot of issues for people here.
10: Okay,
11: so
10: thank you.
11: On that.
10: Thank you very much. I appreciate your thought this morning. Okay, let me go to Facebook because I have a load of comments there and I'd like just to take them quickly. Adewumi Adekaz says, good morning, world, and God will protect us for in this country because government has failed us. You know, I saw this morning here. Bright Chike Zier says, good morning, Mr. Sheung. Please, I overheard in the voice note you played where the king said that there are people who want to vote for Mr. President. My question is this, sir. Do you think that they deserve our pity? So, with this level of wickedness that this government is dishing out to us, he said, someone in the middle of government irresponsibility still has a gut to say they want to vote for Mr. President. I think the blood of that beheaded teacher should rest on their heads. A vote for this administration is an act of wickedness on average Nigerian. Thank you. That's Brad Chikeze's comment. And that's what he said. Sunday Igboho, that's Okeke Chigozie here, says, Sunday Igboho is standing on the mandate of Tinubu, and he won't do anything because Tinubu is a Yoruba man, he says. I shall be more comfortable with the state police in all the states of the Federation rather than the military base, going by the experience of Kebbi State governor had when school children were kidnapped in the state. Shem, have you forgotten the Kebbi State governor asking the people who made the call? Also, Southwest governors should meet the president to ask him allow Amotekun Corps bear AK-47. Amotekun Corps are up to the task of maintaining security in the Southwest. Thank you very much. What do you know? He says, for the killing of Mr. Michael Yodokun and the ongoing abductions in Oyo, and he talked about the way forward. Wimini also said, I'll be equivocal. Sheyi Makinde Nana Amai is a supporter, but no sooner had he announced his presidential ambition, this kidnapping started, and he went on. But I'm sorry, I cannot take all of them. But I will be going now. Tomorrow, Thursday, by 5 p.m., we'll be back to have this conversation. And I'm Oluwaseun Omakinola. Good morning.
6: A beautiful morning to you out there, and good morning to our great fathers and mothers out there. I've got good news for you, a big news, because Cerelac Junior is back. It's season 2 of Little Big Moments. And trust me, this one is even better than the first. In case you don't know, Little Big Moments is the YouTube series where parents get real about parenting. No sugarcoating, no perfect mom, no perfect dad, no dad's performance. Just honest, relatable, and sometimes hilarious, and sometimes touching conversations about raising the children under 5 years old. Now, the theme of this season is growing minds, growing bodies, growing moments. And this season, they are going deeper. They're helping parents understand what is actually happening in their child's little brain, body, and behavior during this wild, wonderful moment under 5 years old. 10 episodes, 2 languages, English and out. Hausa languages, topics ranging from toddler tantrums to picky eating, from starting school to saving money, from mom burnout to gentle parenting, versus the old good sleeper. 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Cerilac Junior, care for them, count on us.
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2: 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I worry out on you. 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
1: Where's darkness on the side of light?
2: Oh yes, it is going to be an explosion of light as our worldwide apostle Dr. Layemi Omeledumare, number one from Ibudoje Supreme Mountain for all the nations, Ibadan, returns Holy Ghost City, Emere, Killer Area, Abeokuta Expressway with this power-packed great Holy Ghost revival and miracle with the theme, The Light Has Come. 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Why Apostle Dr. Layemi Omeledumare, number one at Deda Bukwa, Mr. Evidence, will be ministering. Three pulses will be available to and fro from all our branches in Ibadan. Or you are laughing at Shiro Motor Park, Abeokuta, 090-4545-5286. The same Jesus.
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3: 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The FIFA World Cup 2026 starts June 11th to July 19th. 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

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Pause and grab a bowl. 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Focus on what nourishes you. Listen. That sound? That's the source of energy, goodness of grains and vitamin. That's Kellogg's Power.

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7: Country people,

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to 2026, we go share money tire as we dey share salami. 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Now give away that all. As you never see before, with the massive daily, weekly, and delay cash party. This May, Ilaya cash party. Over 50 million naira, now here we go dey share to everybody we play puto. More than 60 winners every week. 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Where they grant 50 million naira. For the Ilaya cash party. Cash here, they give one lucky winner. One ogbongera we meet full finish plus 500,000 naira. This is Ilaya. Now the first time we dey do this one. So what did you dey wait now? Start to dey play right now. You fit play as many times as you want. If you want play on top of Splash FM, now star 347, star 1004, star 1 hash. 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Remember, say if you never reach 18 years, make you

0: you go there?
1: Mom, you didn't add milk.
0: No need to. Taste it and see why.
1: Wow, but how?
0: Is it milky?
1: Yes.
0: Is it creamy?
1: Yes.
0: That's Milo 3-in-1 milky and creamy for you. It's so milky. I don't need to add more milk.
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0: Over 50 million naira. Now we go the share to everybody we play puto. 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For the Ilaya cash party. 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This is Leia. Now the first time we do this one. So what did you the wait now? Start to the play right now. You fit play as many times as you want. 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Remember, say if you never reach 18 years, make you not play on Ilaya Cashbot. Ilaya don't land up with a gift ram, with a gift.

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0: A very good afternoon to you. 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I am Ibukunluwa Olagunju. First, the news headlines. Vice President Shettima says he was accused of plotting to murder President Tinubu. Oyo private school owners hold prayers seek enhanced security. Tehran warns U.S. of surprises. Xi Putin meet in Beijing. Bournemouth coach reacts to Arsenal's EPL title win. Now, the news in details. Vice President Kashim Shettima has revealed that barely 3 months after President Bola Tinubu was sworn into office, some people from Borno State visited the president and warned him to stop wearing the traditional attire he had given him during the 2023 campaign. He said they alleged that the garment had been used to charm the president and would lead to his death. Shettima, however, said Tinubu not only rejected the claim, but responded by deliberately wearing the clothing for an entire week as a public rebuke to what he called a story that did not add up. The vice president disclosed this in his address at the public presentation of the autobiography of the former head of state, General Yakubu Gowon, retired, titled My Life of Duty and Allegiance in Abuja. Shettima, who represented the president at the event, used the incident to illustrate what he described as the dangerous spread of suspicion in Nigerian public life.
1: Barely 3 months when we were sworn into office, some of my people from Borno came to him and said, please stop wearing those Shettima clothes. He must have charmed them and you are going to die and he will become the president. Just barely 3 months, and to the eternal credit of the president, when I came back from China, where I represented him at the Belt and Road Initiative campaign, he said, sit down. Your people came to me and said, I should stop wearing those braces you gave me. But he said their story did not add up, because when you gave me those braces, I was an aspirant. I wasn't the candidate. Neither were you the vice presidential candidate. For 1 week, to prove to them that he is not pettish, he wore those braces. These are some of the gimmicks that is taking place in power cycles in Nigeria nowadays. I want to thank you, Baba Manal Paridafe. We are very, very proud of you. Keep on building bridges and may you live long.
0: Stepping away from that, the Nigeria Revenue Service has warned that persistent tax leakages, delayed remittances, and weak compliance by some government institutions and subnational entities could threaten its target of generating about 40 trillion naira in revenue for the Federation in 2026. The agency raised the concern at the National Workshop on Strengthening Tax Compliance on that the new tax regime held in Abuja, where officials from the federal government, state, ministries, department, and agencies and revenue authorities gathered to discuss strategies for improving tax compliance and revenue collection. Speaking at the event, the executive director, a large taxpayer and government directorate of the NRS, Ms. Aminat Ado, said the service had uncovered significant gaps in tax remittances during its monitoring and audit activities. She said the ambitious revenue target would require transparency and stronger collaboration among all levels of government.
2: Let me say that some reforms fail because people assume enforcement is optional. But under the Nigeria Tax Administration Act, enforcement is built into the fiscal system. Section 18 empowers the Accountant General of the Federation to deduct all unremitted revenue due from any MDA or government from its budgetary allocation and remit such deductions to the relevant tax authority.
0: And moving to Oyo State now, the Oyo State Independent Electoral Commission, OISEC, and the Nigeria Security and Civil Defense Corps, NSCDC, Oyo State Command, have reaffirmed their commitment to strengthening collaboration towards ensuring peaceful, free, fair, and credible local government elections in the state. Chairman of OISEC, Afiz Adeniyi, stated this during a courtesy visit to the Oyo State Command headquarters of the NSCDC in Agodi Ibadan, the Oyo State's capital. Adeniyi stressed that all necessary arrangements are being put in place to guarantee a heat-free exercise. The OISEC chairman also commended the NSCDC command for its consistent support, cooperation, and professionalism during previous elections conducted by the commission. He expressed confidence in the Corps capacity to contribute significantly to peaceful and successful elections, assuring that the commission will continue to work closely with all relevant stakeholders to ensure credible polls. The National Association of Proprietors of Private Schools has called for increased security presence around schools and vulnerable rural communities following the recent abduction of teachers and students in neighboring areas of Ogbomoso in Oyo State. The association made the call during a special prayer and intercession program organized by private school proprietors across the five local government areas in the Ogbomoso Axis. Speaking on behalf of the association in Ibadan, the Oyo State capital, the district secretary, Olawale Ojewumi, the public relations officer, Tokwe Olaniyan, and the district chairperson, Bose Diajala, said the disturbing wave of attacks on schools has created fear among parents, teachers, and school owners. Recall that kidnapped victims were abducted during coordinated attacks on Baptist Nursery and Primary School, Iyawota Community Grammar School, and Early Primary School in Oriri local government area of the state on Friday around 9:30 a.m. The association stressed that urgent and visible actions are needed to restore confidence in the safety of schools across Ogbomoso and other parts of the country. 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Turning to the foreign scene now, Iran's Foreign Minister Abbas Araghchi says Tehran has gained military knowledge from previous hostilities and warned that a return to war will feature many more surprises. Chinese President Xi Jinping is hosting Russian leader Vladimir Putin for talks expected to focus on energy and weapon deals that are heavily influenced by the wars in Iran and Ukraine. U.S. President Donald Trump has given Iran 2 to 3 days to reach a deal, as his deputy J.D. Vance said the two sides have made a lot of progress in talks. Israeli forces have intercepted another boat from the Gaza-bound Global Sumud Flotilla, the 61st so far, as international outrage grows over the abduction of hundreds of activists. United States President Donald Trump, his family, and his businesses have been granted immunity from any ongoing audit into their tax affairs, according to a directive by the Department of Justice. The move on Tuesday came as an addendum to Trump's agreement a day earlier to settle a $10 billion lawsuit against the Internal Revenue Service, IRS, over the leak of his tax information to media outlets between 2018 and 2020. In the one-page document signed by the acting Attorney General Todd Blanche, the Justice Department said authorities would be forever barred and precluded from prosecuting and pursuing tax claims against Trump, members of his family, and his businesses. The document, which was posted on the Justice Department website without any official announcement or press release, stipulates that the waiver applies to inquiries that are currently pending or that could be pending, including any related to tax returns filed by Trump before Monday's settlement. Senator Adam Schiff of California accused the Trump administration of engaging in corruption and self-dealing. And finally, the sport news for this afternoon. Bournemouth coach Adoni Arola has stated that Arsenal finally have what they deserve after being crowned Premier League champions for the first time in 2022 years. Following three consecutive second-place finishes under Mikel Arteta, Arsenal will finish top of the pile this season, having sealed the title with a game to spare. victory over Burnley on Monday night put Hasna on the brink of glory, and the title was confirmed less than 24 hours later, with Manchester City failing to pick up all 3 points against Bournemouth. Araola, a childhood friend of Arteta, was quick to congratulate the Gunners' boss after his cherry side played their part in helping decide the title race. And with that, we've come to the end of the news for this afternoon. But before we go, a recap of the news headlines. Vice President Shettima has revealed that he was once accused of plotting to murder President Tinubu. Oyo private school owners have held prayer on enhanced security. Outside Nigeria, we told you that Tehran has warned US of surprises, while Xi and Putin are set to meet in Beijing. And from the world of sport, Bournemouth coach has reacted to Arsenal's EPL title win. For more details on the news, you can visit our website on www.splashfm1055.com or simply follow us across all social media platforms, Facebook at splashfm105.5 Ibadan, X and Instagram at splashfm1055. We have now come to the end of the news on Splash 105.5 FM, the integrity station and the best radio station in the southwest of the country. The news editor is Tunde Olawuwo, assisted by Ibukun Oluwa Olagunju. I am Ibukun Oluwa Olagunju. Many thanks for listening.
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This May, Ileya cash party. Over 50 million naira, now we go the share to everybody we play puto. 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This Ileya, now the first time we do this one. So what did you they wait now? Start to the play right now. You fit play as many times as you want. 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Or we website www.cashier.ng. Remember, say if you never reach 18 years, make you no play on Ileya Cashbot. Ileya don't land up.

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0: 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Arsenal, the Gunners, have weathered every storm to be here.
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0: Waiting in the wings is the mesmerizing defending champions, led by the Ballon d'Or winning Ousmane Dembele. The UEFA Champions League final that you hoped for is here. Live from Budapest, showing on the big screen, Emi Badon. 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Music, banter, match analysis from the best team in the land. 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
1: Hey, my name is Alex. I've been a content creator for a while now, and I always try to innovate to keep my audience entertained and engaged. When 5G came into Nigeria, I thought it was all noise, you know, like the normal hype, gang, and all that noise. But boy, was I wrong. Because I've hosted virtual concerts, partied with my followers in the metaverse, created skits with creators in other countries without ever having to leave my room. I can shoot a movie without being on set. Hey, now that's a godsend. With all the money I've spent on cabs this year. If there's one thing 5G has done right, I would say it's made it easier for me to do me.
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0: Please don't do that.
1: I told you that you have 10 seconds. You have 10 seconds to go out.
0: So fans don't. Home and abroad are for winning their first Premier League title in 22 years against all odds. I mean, if you are able to beat Pep Guardiola to a Premier League title, you deserve all the flowers in this world. I think Arsenal have done very well. And kudos to Mikel Arteta. They can do better by winning the Champions League. Good afternoon.
1: All right. Good afternoon to you, Tommy. You mean we can do better?
0: We've got
1: Raymond Tolulope, the sports illuminator, also in the building this afternoon. Good afternoon to you, Raymond. Shame, we could do it to a plan. I believe I'll just forgive him.
2: No, we'll draw.
1: Do what? You will find out. It's for us to know, it's for you to find out.
0: Don't do anything that is not.
2: Yeah, good afternoon, of course. Arsenal, they deserve the belt. Nah, that's deserved champions.
0: Yeah. Mm-hmm.
2: They did everything, and this morning I was just thinking, and I was counting 22 years. Ah, it's a long time, man. I mean, it's a long time. I mean, the agony, the pain, the near misses.
1: I mean, where were you in 2004?
2: 2004? I think I finished secondary school. Yes, I finished secondary school.
1: I was still in secondary school.
2: I can remember when they won the Invincible. I mean, when they went on beating and won the league. And since then, you would have believed that Arsenal would have gone 22 years.
0: Without winning the Premier League title.
2: And nobody would have saw that coming. So it became part and parcel of them, and I'm still looking at how, as an Arsenal fan, how it has just sunk into many of their heads that we won the league. This is true. I mean,
0: it's a reality.
2: You have to congratulate Arsenal.
1: For some of them, it won't sink in very well until maybe on Sunday when they bring that title to the stadium and they know that cup is going on with us.
2: Some of them will still not realize what they've achieved. Maybe until next season, when the commentator starts saying the Premier League champions, Arsenal about to, you know, you're going to throw the Premier League champion. I mean, super for them. It's the first time in social media that the social media will record
1: Arsenal won the Premier League.
2: So, congratulations to Toby, especially.
0: He has taken more time.
2: He has taken more time. Even though you know what he wants.
1: I gave you your time.
0: He has taken more time.
1: And of course, we got testimony, Ayene, this afternoon. Good afternoon to you.
0: By the way, that picture, Arsenal, is it AI?
3: Don't worry about it.
0: Is it AI?
2: No,
0: it's very Arsenal Jesse. I'm trying to understand. It should be AI.
1: Wait. Just your own concern. Is it AI or not?
3: It's just my affiliation with Arsenal.
0: It's AI.
3: I love Arsenal football. Good afternoon, MIT. Good afternoon, guys, in the studio, and good afternoon to our listener. And a very special greetings to you if your club won the league this season, the 2025-2026
1: season. Shots fired.
3: If your team won the league or any major trophy, wonderful afternoon to you. Arsenal won the league for the first time in 22 years, and is a wonderful fit for Mikel Arteta, and the only player that was with him when he started until now is just Bukayo Saka. Bukayo Saka has actually been through a lot, and yesterday he showed out the true London.
1: And even Saka was just a youngster then.
3: Yeah, and even at that time he was playing the left back position. He was just getting integrated into the club. A lot of players have suffered with him. It's their time to enjoy the moment. Let them enjoy. Let's get started.
1: Absolutely, let's get started. And of course, it's longer news. Arsenal are champions. Already a lot of messages on our Facebook fan page. Yes, we'll of course open the phone lines also very soon. But I almost called Toby Arsenal, but then I guess it will be difficult.
0: Toby Akintola, that's my name.
1: Toby, tell me about the journey. I mean, culminating in this moment, Mikel Arteta, 7 years, but apart from the 7 years, it's been 22 gruesome years. 22 years of being the number one banter material. 22 years of some Arsenal going with Manchester City, some others going with Barcelona, but then some stayed. And it is those that stayed, and some also denouncing their clubs, saying they are now neutral. But some stayed, and it is those that stayed, weathered it all. that we are celebrating today?
0: Well, the testimony of Arsenal Football Club is a testimony of resilience, patience, doggedness, long-suffering. Let me put it like that, because Arsenal have not won the Premier League title in 22 years. Mikel Arteta became the manager sometimes around December 2019, and the plan was straightforward for Arsenal to build. And then they knew, Arsenal fans knew that time, that it would take time for them to start challenging for the Premier League title. Arteta had issues with some players. Some players had to, they were allowed to go. Pierre-Emerick Aubameyang, like I said, and the red. Mm-hmm. Even Mesut Ozil was allowed to go as well. So, but it took Arsenal some time before they got back to their form of challenging for the Premier League title. And for the past 3 years, I mean, back-to-back, they finished second behind Manchester City. Last season, we thought that they were going to win the title, and shockingly, they lost the title to Liverpool Football Club. Now, before I continue, FMIT, there are some interesting stats here that I want to read. Arsenal scored 18 goals from corner kicks, setting an all-time Premier League record. Arsenal recorded the best defensive record in the division, conceding just 26 goals in 37 matches. Raya kept 19 clean sheets, and incredibly, I mean, this stat, nobody saw it coming. After match day 35-37, Arsenal is the only club in the Premier League yet to concede a penalty and yet to get a red card. That tells you that they've been very good this season.
1: Absolutely. Very good defensively, and of course, very disciplined, which is something that Arsenal usually did not have. But then, Raymond, now that Arsenal are champions, what next?
0: Champions League local.
1: I'm not talking about what next this season. Okay. I'm talking because, you know, sometimes you chase something for so long.
2: Yeah.
1: After you've gotten it, you don't know what to do with yourself anymore.
2: Yeah, sure.
1: So, next season, what's next for? I mean, okay, they get the Champions League, the banter of the Champions League also ends.
2: And
1: what's next? What's so, next for Arteta? What's next for Arsenal as a football
2: club? So, what next for Arsenal is keep the consistency and win more trophies. So now you've gotten the course over you. I mean, you've broken the course, you've won. So the feeling of a champion automatically should reside in you. Mm. And when people are contesting and winning trophies, don't come and win one and go the next 4 years without winning. Don't come and win one and go the next 5 years and you're spamming with cups.
1: When Chelsea came, They dominated. Yeah, when Manchester United they came, they dominated.
2: When City came, they dominated. So don't do a Leicester City. Don't do a Blackburn Rovers. You need to be up there with the big guys.
1: We need to show that we're not here by...
2: It's not by luck.
1: By luck, by...
2: We didn't chase a single title to just come and relax. We are here and we're going back to back to back. So I expect this moment to open doors of trophies for Arsenal. I expect them to... I mean, when team faces them... If you have fear of Arsenal now, then from next season, I expect him to look at, come on, you are playing the champions of England.
1: Next year when they are not afraid of bottling anymore.
2: Exactly. You go hard on teams. And I mean, it's a time to take over. If left for me.
0: To dominate.
2: It's a time for Arsenal to take over.
1: And it's even good that Pep Guardiola
2: is leaving. You have the best team in the league. You have the most experienced manager in the league. You are champion. So 2, 3, 4, 5 years from now, want to look back and say, okay, 5 years, how many league titles have Arsenal won? Is it one or they want three? Yeah, they might not win 5 out of 5. But at least
1: they should show some level of domination.
2: 2, 3, 4, if possible, you should be able to see that consistency. That is when people begin to recommend and say, okay, Arsenal's era of between this year and this year, is it on par with this team?
1: Something in the neighborhood of what Real Madrid did when they broke the La Decima
2: course.
1: They went ahead and won the 11th, the 12th, the 13th, I mean, the 14th, the 15th.
2: When City came in, they were winning. So when we're talking about eras, this team has the chance of creating their own era. And you begin to compare, okay, Arsenal of this season to this, in the end of this season, they start bringing up different. That is where comparison now start coming. So I expect them to dominate.
1: All right, we've got to go for a quick break right about now. But if you're on our social media, if you're on our Facebook fan page, there is a lot of comments already. Keep your comments coming in. And for social media, well, we have created some videos, you know, video of Arsenal celebrating their title last night. And of course, a lot of other pictures. So I'd like social media to put those videos and pictures on our social media platform on Facebook, Splash 105.5 Ibadan. I've got to go for a quick commercial break right about now. When we come back from this break, we'll open the phone lines, and please Arsenal fans only. I just want to hear you guys. No. Please. I just want to hear Arsenal fans happy. I just want to hear Arsenal fans scream. I just want to hear that voice, that joy in their voice. And please, there's a certain pastor that I'm hoping will be the first to call us when we open the phone lines. But first, let's go for these commercials. When we come back, we'll open the phone lines and of course, we'll take your messages.
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6: 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Amen. 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
1: Ilaya cash party.
0: Over 50 million naira, now we go the share to everybody we play puto. 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

0: A bit confusion here. But of course, this is to Just Football, and our phone lines are already blinking. What? You guys don't want us to take Facebook fan page comments? But yeah, it's your day, Arsenal fans. 0706-949-3000 or 0701-447-5770. Hello, Carson Sao.
1: I see you. I see you,
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0: 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Congratulations, sir. I mean, I just had to hear that. And let's take this. Hello, good afternoon.
3: Congratulations.
0: Thank you.
3: This is Ayiko Tan, calling from the city of Ilora.
0: All right, good to have you around, Ayiko Tan. Let's get your thoughts.
3: The decades of miscarriage and infertility is now over. So, they need to bubble up.
0: All right, thank you so much. I mean, yeah, he's not an Arsenal fan. I mean, maybe you can do that, even if you are not an Arsenal fan, as long as you are not banting Arsenal. As long as you are congratulating them, maybe we'll permit you. Hello, good afternoon.
4: Hello.
0: Hello, good afternoon to you.
4: Yeah.
0: Can you come again with the name?
4: Abiola,
0: okay, go ahead.
4: Yeah, I'm not an Arsenal fan.
0: Okay.
4: But I must commend... The only thing I'll commend in our side is the board. Stop with Ateta, despite coming, you know, disappointingly second for three times in a row. And kept that faith. I said to myself that is an unbelievable faith that they have in him. And in the end, deliver the trophy. So I think it's something. It's something that
0: Chelsea board and Manchester United boards needs to, you know, emulate. All right, thank you so much. Let's go on our Facebook fan page. Folani Ayedun says nothing can change an idea whose time has come. 22 years of patience, 22 years of persistence, grit, determination, and focus. Nothing great comes easy. Wishing all Arsenal fans all over the world happy celebrations. Well, we are doing that also. And he says, next up, here for Champions League. Iman Foje Peters practically just dropping a lot of red love emojis. Ejikunle Olaoluwa says, what a time to be an Arsenal fan, not London forever. Ajetumabi Dewu says, so happy that sports pal Sir Olumide Akintola is an amazing Arsenal fan, and the fact that our co-supporter Sports Illuminator is equally a living witness to our great achievement. Up gunners from Akure, Ondo State Capital.
5: We don't witness your achievement before. Let me today. I beg you.
0: No be our first time.
5: No be
0: Abduji Mutala says, hey, good afternoon to all you guys. I'm with you guys from all the way from Zaria. My problem with Arsenal fan is that the amount is too much. Any congratulations? Anyway, congratulations to my in-law at Soke Idioru. Okay.
6: If you reach your time, no.
5: Go and tell your in-law
6: if
5: that
6: you reach your time,
5: the
6: no
5: amount
6: now
5: is too much.
6: If you reach your time,
0: no. Back by your way.
5: The amount is too much.
0: Hello, good afternoon. SB, how do you feel?
7: I love Arsenal. I don't normally rely on that.
0: When they
7: normally
5: infertility and miscarriage.
7: When you disrespect, so I did not want to be disappointed. So I'm happy that they won, but I refuse to express any emotion.
0: Okay.
7: So that
0: All right. Thank you so much. And by the way, someone's calls coming in, but we've got to talk about because you go to the Facebook fan page. Ayola Olodele says eventually Guardiola showed mercy after multitude of Arsenal fans went on the street of Manchester. Akinsulore Michael says Femaiti Oluwa Seun, I'm finally free from Femaiti Emike anti-Arsenal blood pressure banter and antics. I'm free, oh Jesu Seun. God accept us to show that we can win it. Congratulations to our Safa Toby. Thank you so much for all you do. And congrats to you too.
8: Congrats to everybody.
0: We can go again. More wins.
8: By the way, I said Arsenal was going to win the title at the start of the season, right? Didn't I?
0: What were you supposed to say? Hello, good afternoon.
9: Good afternoon, Michael.
0: Yeah, good afternoon to you.
9: Your name?
0: Huh?
8: Yeah, good afternoon.
0: All right. Let's know your name and, of course, quickly your contribution.
9: Okay. My name is George from Akete.
0: All right, let's get a thought.
9: So, I want to congratulate Arsenal. Though I'm not an Arsenal fan. But okay. When I saw you study across the whole country, I've even doubted whether they have one pass. They have one pass.
0: I won't conduct any and I feel you make them quiet.
9: They hide it. Even people, I don't know the Arsenal fan.
0: You knew that the Arsenal fan yesterday.
9: I swear, that yesterday was. I'm happy for them. I'm very, very happy for them. Congratulations.
0: All right, thank you so much. Let's take this one. Hello, good afternoon.
10: Hello, I'm Joseph.
0: Joseph, all right, quickly.
10: Congratulations to Arsenal.
0: Yeah?
10: Yeah, I've been sympathizing with them for this season. Let me say this season. But I'm celebrating them because I just want them to win. Reason being that it's not easy to be trying something over and over again. I don't know if you don't get it done. If Arsenal does not win any division, you know, that club will collapse.
0: They'll start all over again and it will be, they'll start counting another 10 years.
10: Those players will even, they will lose. That's just it. Then, if anyone can tell us that, you can say something. I think you can testify to it that Arsenal fans are like Chelsea fans.
0: Next week, by the way, Arsenal fans, let's meet at MOV 21. Let's do it in a big way. Champions night at MOV 21 on Saturday evening. It starts by 3 p.m. Of course, you know that the game is 5 p.m. Arsenal fans, you can both celebrate your Premier League title and pick another.
5: You can either have a break on that day or double celebration.
11: Irrespective, there's going to be a bus parade the following day.
5: Yes, of course.
0: Definitely. All right, so we've got to go for a quick break right about now. And when we come back, we'll take more comments. And of course, we'll talk about a bit other. Because tonight also, we've got the UEFA Europa League final. Emery going for the fifth title. Fifth UEFA Europa League title. The only one he lost.
8: By the way,
0: he lost with Arsenal.
8: Raymond was trying to wind Oga before we entered the studio about Aston Villa.
0: No, no, I heard.
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0: Okay, welcome back from that break. Quickly, let's take some comments on our Facebook front page and then we'll move straight to the UEFA Europa League. This Akikumi says, okay, I think I have not taken this one. He says, Arsenal critics should be feeling shy to talk. Ray himself. Okay, that shade is for Ray.
1: Yeah, what?
0: Go touch. He said, Arsenal critics should be feeling shy to talk.
2: Raymond has
0: Ray
2: been
0: himself.
2: He's been inconsistent.
0: From Desi Akikumi says, hello guys, against all odds, Gunners prevail. Kudos to the Whalers also. Toby, it's a pity Ray and Femaiti precious denounce Arsenal, your cup of tea. So, guys, I will send the video of the trophy parade. Toby for me and my household will be Gunners for life. Okay, Joshua Harper says, congratulations to Arsenal fans. It's a time to enjoy. Enjoy the moment to the full. Ian Dabiola, congratulations to Arsenal after 22 years of search and pain and agony. But one thing is sure, when your time will come, City will push, but it was meant to be. Okay, Deji Kende says, good afternoon, sir. Welcome on board. Watching from, okay. Thank you so much, Akilapa Estate. Thank you so much. Taiwo Paul says, congratulations to Arsenal fans. Everybody in the world is in trouble like that. Yeah. Chai, we go feel them. We go feel
2: like that.
0: Very soon now, you'll be hearing Arsenal. Arteta is better than Ferguson. Saka is better than Messi. Martinelli is better than Ronaldo. Please, people should be calming down. No cook us too much. I cannot walk in peace again. And Osadebe Anthony Kizzy says, Egbe kini yifun set Peace FC. Mm. I added that to it. Father Iro Ibuku says, I really don't know why people keep saying Arsenal fan own is too much. Where are these people when Arsenal went 9 years between 2005 and 2014 without winning a common spoon? Now they are saying, well, our own is too much. I beg, leave us alone. Oh, come on, you're gonna ask. Father Roy Bukun, shout out to you. Actually, I look forward to meeting you very soon. I think I got to know about you a couple of days ago. You should know from where. Ajibakin Abiodun, thank you so much. I mean, there are a lot of comments here, but then it's time to talk about the UEFA Europa League final. So, testimony. I mean, what do we expect tonight? Aston Villa. Now, last night, it was more of Arsenal fans celebrating, you know, the draw between Bournemouth and Manchester City. Tonight, it will be more of AFC Bournemouth celebrating the win of Aston Villa than Aston Villa fans themselves.
3: Well, as at now, AFC Bournemouth are still on the sixth position. They've practically qualified for the Europa League. So they are praying on Aston Villa to win the Europa.
0: So it could be upgraded.
3: Yeah, but right now, Aston Villa are actually on the fourth position with 62.3 points ahead of Liverpool. So it's still not very certain if AFC Bournemouth will go to the Champions League, because Aston Villa needs to end on the fifth position for their slot to be passed down to the number six position. So right now, Aston Villa are on 62 points, while Liverpool are on 59 points. So Aston Villa needs to win tonight and lose their last game for AFC Bournemouth to qualify for the UEFA Champions League. But right now, it's looking like everything is in favor of Aston Villa, because they are looking as a favorite. Their coach Unai Emery, he has gone to the final about six times. He won five times. This is going to be the sixth. And the only time he lost was with Arsenal. And even at that time, they were the favorite going into the final. They had one of the best squad at that time going to the Europa League with the best coach of the Europa. The coach that knows how to set up for the Europa final. He has won three. He has won four. And this could be his fifth. So it comes down to the experience. Even some of the past few matches he has played, he has sacrificed some of these players, played some of his starting 11 that he was not supposed to play. So he has prepared very well for this stage. And for a team like Aston Villa, winning their first title in a very long while is going to be a big one for the coach and for the players and even for the club themselves. So it's going to be a very big one for them.
0: This Aston Villa have been in blistering form in recent times. I mean, blowing teams apart. Tonight should not be different. I mean, case in point, the latest blowing away of Liverpool at the Villa Park that practically, secured them Champions League football for next season.
4: They've gotten that form back. I mean, but they are in the Europa League, have been so fantastic, winning a lot of games, especially away from home. Now they have the chance of making history. Last time they won the trophy was in 1996. That's the Carabao Cup, the League Cup. And they are once European champion as well. And I think that's 40 something years ago. That's a whole long time as well. So there's a chance to make history for Aston Villa. There's a chance for Unai Emery, of course, also to make history. They play against a German team, Freiburg. So it's not going to be walk in the park. It's a final. Any wrong step, any wrong decision could alter the game, of course, not go in their favor. But I actually wish they win this. I mean, they conquer the Europa League. And that's a straight. Of course, they conquer the Champions League already. But that would be a huge one. If that would be huge for not just for Villa, for Emery as well. Five. That would be five out of six finals.
0: Yeah. And for a particular guy, even though I don't believe he deserves it, but I still believe that he has a lot of luck on his side. I'm talking about a young man who played the Champions League finals two seasons ago, who played the Conference League final last season, and is going to play the UEFA Europa League final tonight.
2: Sancho.
4: Oh boy.
2: Just his luck, anyway.
4: Oh boy.
1: Just be at the right time.
0: We've got to join the BBC now for the BBC Premier League update. Well, someone asked a question on our Facebook fan page. Inyada Biola Lawale says, can they do four in a row for MIT? Yes or no?
2: No.
0: We'll answer that question when we come back from the BBC Premier League update.
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6: Hello, this is Ed Harry at the BBC Sports Centre. Arsenal are the Premier League champions for the first time since 2004. Manchester City's 1-1 draw at Bournemouth on Tuesday means Mikel Arteta's side will lift the trophy after their final game away at Crystal Palace this Sunday. Arsenal have had their critics this season, but their former defender Matthew Upson says the achievement speaks for itself.
7: They've done it in a way that has drawn a bit of attention, hasn't it? A lot of criticism, but who am I to judge how somebody wins a Premier League title? Hey, the point is they've won it and they've done it their way. There's been some narrow wins, there's been some scruffy performances, but that's what it takes.
6: It also means Pep Guardiola misses out on the title in what is expected to be his final season in charge at City. Elsewhere, Tottenham's relegation fight will go down to the final day after a 2-1 loss at Chelsea. Spurs are 2 points above West Ham, who occupy the final relegation place. It means Roberto De Zerbi's side will stay up if they avoid defeat in their last game at home to Everton this Sunday.
8: Listen, there are some days in the life of everyone where you have to show who you are, and Sunday is the day.
6: And after being thrown out of the Championship playoff final for spying on three clubs, Southampton are expected to appeal the severity of that punishment and have that appeal heard today. As it stands, it is Middlesbrough who will face Hull on Saturday at Wembley for a place in next season's Premier League. The EFL has also said it will be working to try and resolve any appeal this Wednesday. For more football news from the BBC, go to bbc.com/football.
5: BBC Premier League update from the home of Premier League football.

0: Okay, still celebrating Arsenal. Maybe take more comments. And then, of course, the guys in the studio will predict the UEFA Europa League winner. And then we'll be out of here. Taiwo Paul says, now yesterday I know say Arsenal guest fans pass anybody for this world. All of them just they hide. Absolutely. If now you know go hide 22 years. Even me, I don't start to almost the hide now. You can never defeat them when it comes to banter. Chelsea the language for where Arsenal day. Right. And Iyadabiola says, thank God for this victory. This is a shot up to Chelsea and sports fans. Now they should win the UCL, and that will be definitely shot up Mikel and some bad Bele Chelsea fans. This Akumi says I should withdraw that statement. What statements, please? He says, what do you mean failure? Did I say failure? Well, Miracle Younger Bully says, Pep, they really vex me. Wallahi. now, when Klopp stepped down, now himself can't lose him hold on Premier League. Justice for joking Klopp. Honestly, I mean, it's painful what Pep did to Klopp, but then it is what it is. Father Eric Bukukenbach says, the time with the chop and back-to-back from those big teams in England, they don't know the pain day for body. I beg, don't tell us how to yarn our mouth. We're going to celebrate this one. All right, celebrate. Okay, so guys, quickly, the UEFA Europa League final. Who takes this one?
1: Well, I think Aston Villa will win. 2-1. That's what I see. 2-1.
0: All right.
2: Aston Villa takes it. 2-0.
3: 3-1. Straight up.
0: 3-1.
3: Villa. Champions.
0: Let's take one final call before we call it an afternoon. Hello, good afternoon.
4: Hello, have you talked about what I said? Can Arsenal go 4 in a row?
0: Yes. Okay. All right. Guys, can Arsenal go 4 in a row?
1: I don't think so. I don't think so.
0: That is coming. That answer came from the most Arsenal person on this team. So, you have your answer. You have your answer.
3: Meanwhile, the banter has shifted to United.
1: Yes. 13 years.
3: 13 years without a league title. And we are counting.
1: And Max Dama has a Premier League title ahead of Bruno Fernandes.
0: This is the point where we have to say our BY is all the best to Arsenal, all the best to Aston Villa. All right, have a wonderful evening, and once again, congratulations to Arsenal Football Club.
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15: Hello and welcome to the Ibadan News Update, where we bring you up to speed on events happening in and around the Ibadan metropolis. I'm Charity Jerome. The Oyo State Independent Electoral Commission, OISEC, and the Nigeria Security and Civil Defense Corps, the NSCDC, Oyo State Command, have reaffirmed their commitment to strengthening collaboration towards ensuring peaceful, free, fair, and credible local government elections in the state. Chairman of OISEC, Afiz Adeniyi, who stated this during a courtesy visit to the Oyo State Command headquarters of the NSCDC at Agodi Ibadan, stressed that all necessary arrangements were being put in place to guarantee a hitch-free exercise. The OISEC chairman also commended the NSCDC command for its consistent support, cooperation, and professionalism during previous elections conducted by the commission. Yoruba Nation activist Sunday Adeyemo, popularly called Sunday Igbowo, has urged the federal government and Southwest governors to speed up approval for the operation of a security network aimed at flushing criminal elements out of the forests in Yorubaland. Igbowo made the remarks in a statement released to sympathize with the families of the victims of the attack on schools and distraught parents of the abducted pupils in Ibadan, the Oyo State capital. Igbowo said he had done all the necessary procedures needed for the operations of Irekun Security Network, which will rid the Southwest forests of bandits, rogue herders and kidnappers who had already taken over the Southwest forest but were only awaiting government approval. Victims were abducted during coordinated attacks on Baptist Nursery and Primary School Yawota, Community Grammar School and LA Primary School Esiele in Orire local government area on Friday around 9:30 a.m. Meanwhile, the Office of the Special Advisor on Security to the Governor of Oyo State has drawn the attention of the public to the need for responsible reporting of security-related concerns in line with the principle that citizens should see something and say something. Members of the public are urged to ensure that any information they communicate is accurate and verified to avoid misinformation that may affect ongoing security operations and the confidence of the people. The public is also informed about the danger of false negatives where actual threats or suspicious activities are ignored or not reported, which can slow down timely response from security agencies. Abayomi Fagbero, the security advisor, said false reports or unverified claims can cause panic, mislead security efforts, and create unnecessary unease within communities. Citizens are therefore advised to remain alert, observe carefully, and report only what they know or have reasonably confirmed to be appropriate so as to prevent avoidable security incidents. That's the Ibadan News update for today. Thank you for listening. Coming up is the Splash Super Drive. Good evening.
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0: So we're back on the radio. It's a lovely Wednesday afternoon, guys. Good to have you on the show. It's called Splash FM. That's the dial you're locked into. I'm Kay Boogie.
1: I'm Charity. And the show you're listening to is called The Splash Super Drive. Welcome to the final edition of the show for this week. We've been here since Monday. We do this Monday to Wednesday every week, 4 to 6 p.m. Today is the 20th day of May 2026. How are you guys doing? It's a hot day. We're trying to stay hydrated and stay cool because it's very hot. But anyway, we're here to do what we can. And it's the laid-back edition of the Splash Super Drive. We get to play throwback songs, get to give away, have a good time. Social media today is still there anyway. And the craziness
0: still coming
1: of social media is coming through. But welcome. 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
0: Absolutely. In about 18 minutes, it will be time for social media today, where we'll take a dive into social media and report all the trending stars, or all the stars that are getting the buzz at the moment. And, you know, there's one that's been on social media for the past...
1: entire week so far.
0: Yes, so far. A lot of stuff is still coming up from this particular matter. Every single day we have a new update. I do not know how long more this particular story is going to be on the social media space. People do not seem to be tired to.
1: I think people are very invested in this.
0: Why? Why so? How so?
1: Because it was another man's wife. And then there was alleged... you know, affairs also in the marital bed, you know, and it was the woman bringing another man. You know, sometimes we have men cheating on their marital beds, but it doesn't make much of a fuss like that. It doesn't cause a fuss. This one is a woman, like, how dare she? Yawole, I think that's what they call it. I saw a guy that just kept shouting, Yawole, Yawole. So I think part of what's playing into this is that whole patriarchal thing that it may be okay for a man to cheat, but it is unforgivable when a woman does so and has the effrontery to bring another man into her husband's house. I think it's part of what may be fueling, you know.
0: Another side to the situation is about how there's so much bad blood from the male folk on Chike. You hardly pass by 10 Nigerian men where 9 of them, or 9.5, do not feel real cool with the guy.
1: And to think that he knew, or he had a feeling that this could happen. You know, the last part of this released audio calls between himself and Sandra now, where he was telling her that he would not want for something like this to come on social media because of the kind of backlash he would receive, especially from those who patronize him, noting that a lot of people who call him for gigs are married people.
0: Yes.
1: And they would not deal with him if they, so he kind of knew that it would not be favorable,
0: and he wanted to stop. He wanted out. He really wanted out.
1: But Auntie was very stuck.
0: But she was stuck, and she kept pushing. And I would have thought, as a man, you hold the ace. You decide. You decide the direction. You decide when this stops. Because of how you have
1: not always that the men decide when things stop.
0: I mean, looking
1: now
0: at how he has come out a few times on social media to claim that he was, I mean, give us the impression that he was in control. I don't want to date a younger girl. No, all they do is just take pictures.
1: Those are two different things.
0: When you see a guy come out to talk like that, for real, when a guy comes out and talks like that, with all that masculinity expressed in his voice, you would think naturally that this is someone to be in charge of any relationship, be it young or old.
1: So I don't think that he was expressing masculinity. I think he was expressing maturity.
0: Same thing if it's coming from a man.
1: He feels like the younger girls do not really cut it for him. Their attitude and blah, blah. So when he's dealing with a younger girl, he could be domineering and assertive, but it does not seem like he's the kind of person that would be that with an older woman.
0: And that's the disappointing part, because the vibe, what you sold to us, anybody who was listening to him critically and deeply would feel that the vibe he was pushing out to both genders is that he's the kind of man who takes charge. I can decide not to date a younger girl. I would date an older woman. But when you see that Chika is looking like or sounding like a pushover in most of the recordings that we saw, he was sounding like a pushover.
1: Did you really think he was trying to sell something in that? He was answering a question that was thrown to him and he was giving his honest opinion. And I do not think that you should feel disappointed that he comes across as a soft guy. There's nothing wrong in being a soft guy.
0: No, there's something wrong in being a soft guy.
1: There's nothing wrong in being a soft guy, especially when you now know that the woman you're dealing with is advanced in age, more advanced in age than yourself, perhaps more mature than yourself. You're not going to try to be domineering over her, especially when it is not even a marriage. If you guys were married now, they will expect that she will calm down.
0: We're
1: because
0: not saying
1: you're the man.
0: That you should.
1: It's just an affair.
0: We're not, a man should be a man regardless of the age. If I am 30 and I'm dating a 50-year-old woman, if I am not female masculine, if I am not feminine masculine, and I'm thoroughly masculine, regardless of how old a woman is, a very masculine man at any age can handle her. And that is it.
1: No.
0: Except, no, you, I mean, I'm talking as a man here.
1: I'm not if saying you no are, based on what.
0: So if you are masculine, even if a woman is 55 and you're 30, you will be very assertive
1: so what,
0: as a man.
1: What do you mean by not feminine masculine? What is it when, describe a person who
0: soft
1: is feminine.
0: Soft boy. He can't even stand up for himself. He can't put the woman in check.
1: Do you
0: I heard
1: realize
0: those conversations
1: that,
0: and he couldn't put her in check and say, hey, wait.
1: Do you realize that it could be that contrast between the kind of person that Chike is and who Frank Edo is that drew her to him? Do you realize?
0: Contrast. What do you mean contrast?
1: Frank Edo strikes me like this kind of person you're describing, the masculine man who is always shouting, trying to tell you that he's
0: no,
1: the
0: you
1: man.
0: No, you don't have to shout
1: who
0: to
1: is
0: be
1: always
0: a masculine man.
1: To show you,
0: you don't
1: that
0: even have
1: nah,
0: to.
1: No.
0: You don't even have to. A man who is very masculine, especially with the woman folk, you do not need to talk too much.
1: You said
0: to,
1: he was supposed to put her in check.
0: Yes.
1: So it gives me the impression that you're saying that he was supposed to put her in her place. And to be able to do that, you need a certain level of, I don't want to use domineering again.
0: You don't have to be domineering.
1: Assertiveness.
0: Assertiveness is the word.
1: And that's it. Now, it's almost, when you're asserting yourself, you're doing it with a little extra energy. Because asserting, by the word itself, it means that you are emphasizing.
0: You don't even have to be, you don't even have to emphasize or put any energy or shout or yell in being assertive. All you need to do sometimes is tell people they cannot go here. The reason that Chika is in this mess and the reason that the whole thing became very uncurtailed and uncontrolled till it grinded to this halt that we are witnessing today is because Chike couldn't put this woman in
1: her place. I think Chike was enjoying it too. She didn't coerce
0: Did you see the text messages he sent to Frank Edo?
1: Yeah, I saw those.
0: They were very apologetic.
1: I saw those,
0: The man had, the young man had intentions to want to end
1: Have you ever heard this thing they say about the spirit being willing, but the body is weak? It's possible that he really wanted to end it, but he felt a strong connection with Sandra. And still, regardless of how threatened by Frank Edo he was, he was just unable to stop it.
0: Unfortunately, Sandra mommied Chike. And no man should be mommied. If you look at the audio, she mommied him. She elder sistered him throughout the whole. How can you claim to be dating? To be dating a woman who's older than you by your own choices. Mm-hmm. You were not cajoled into this date, except you want to confess and tell us that, it was some cajolement. You chose that you wanted to date this woman. And all we see every time that you want to put feet to the ground, the woman is putting whatever you're saying down and out and trying to convince you otherwise.
1: Right. But I don't agree that being a soft man is a bad thing, Kibugi. And I'm sure I've said it before.
0: See this line. Let's hold this line.
1: Yes.
0: I think we have bills.
1: Great.
0: So let's out this line. And then when we come back from the commercial break, we'll ask men,
1: Women.
0: No, it's men.
1: I'm saying as a woman.
0: You do not think.
1: I don't think there's anything wrong in my man being soft.
0: No, being a soft man is different from your man being soft. Oh. Your man
1: I'm
0: being soft.
1: Who is perceiving
0: how do Yoruba
1: him
0: people
1: as soft
0: call it?
1: Man
0: it?
1: Now?
0: He's too cold.
1: I'm the one who is perceiving, who is receiving his softness. So I don't mind it. Please, be soft
0: being
1: all the way.
0: Be perpetually soft.
1: Be soft.
0: Perpetually.
1: I'd rather you are soft than you are too harsh. So by all means, please, just be soft. Soft is...
0: Every time.
1: Yes, please.
0: Not like he's hard and then sometimes he's soft.
1: I don't want the harshness or hardness. I like soft. Let's keep it.
0: So when you see a snake in the parlor, he can shout too and say,
1: "No, that's
0: snake.
1: Not what it means.
0: He's part of it
1: that's
0: now.
1: That's not what
0: he's
1: it means to be it. Soft.
0: Huh?
1: Okay, okay, what it means to be soft is when you're talking to your woman, when you're handling situation, there's no need for too much force or assertion. You just communicate like.
0: No,
1: soft.
0: You cannot limit the soft to only this situation.
1: No,
0: he should
1: be
0: soft.
1: A man can be soft and kill snake. A man can be
0: soft
1: and protect you when somebody is insulting you or trying to fight you. A man can be. It doesn't mean that you're soft. You now be like Akamu.
0: like Kogi.
1: That's not. You can be soft and still stand up. For your person when it requires. It's not that you are soft. I think you're seeing the softness from you are soft. You're just soft like that. You're just swagbe. Is this swagbe?
2: Yeah.
1: Okay.
0: Guys, short commercial break. We'll be right back shortly.
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0: 4:32 p.m. That's the Eagles with Hotel California. Welcome to social media today. We're here to dig into social media and let you know what's happening. I'm Kay Boogie.
1: I'm Charity. For the last time this week, we get to dish out. Well, we hope that we get to dish out. Yesterday, we stuck on one story. We didn't move beyond that. And we had like a list. So yeah. Hopefully we're able to do this. Davis joins us now.
2: The conversation I met you guys talking about is social media what do you... You know
1: which conversation? They don't do it again,
2: babe. Don't do it again.
3: My wife,
2: babe,
3: don't do that again.
2: What you did, don't do it again.
1: See, now, tone makes the difference. I beg. Don't talk to your wife like she's a child.
2: All right. So let me pick it up from...
1: By the way, we're live streaming on Facebook, guys. 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
2: Yeah, so let me pick it up from what you guys were saying before social media today. That's the Sandra and Frank Edo old story. And I'm having a feeling that maybe the old story is going to take a pause this week.
3: This weekend, because everything is out already.
2: What else?
3: We have everything out.
2: Yes. Another development is the impute of Tokema Kinwa.
3: Because
2: the last audio clip that went viral was when Sandra was encouraging Chike to continue to have them continue with the relationship, and she said Chike expressed concern about the effect it was going to have on his career if everything is out. And so she used Tokema Kinwa as an example.
3: Yes.
2: Because she had a clash with Tokema Kinwa in 2019
1: on social media when
2: she did Tokema Kinwa's two own houses. Yes.
3: Okay.
2: And at the end of the day, I think Tokema Kinwa complained about the finishing and
3: how tacky he was and all.
2: So it became, it got viral then. And according to Tokema Kinwa, Sandra even apologized.
3: At the time,
2: she apologized. So she said that talking about her in the mess with her little boyfriend, she used the word little boyfriend, that's cheeky.
3: Because he was acting all little. Let's go.
2: All right, so she expressed her disapproval about Sandra making comments about her in the old...
3: Yes, the whole saga.
2: She said a lot of things. She said, okay, because Sandra also made a statement that when she said she did two of Tokema Kinwa's houses, Chike was like,
3: wow.
2: So she said, yes, now Tokema Kinwa, and the next thing, maybe Chike wanted to know like the Tokema Kinwa, and she responded like, she can't afford me.
3: And stuff like
2: and stuff
3: that.
2: Like that.
3: I
2: so
3: heard that conversation.
2: Got to Tokema Kinwa because
3: it felt
2: crying
3: really,
2: out loud. You did two houses for her, and you're still saying what she couldn't afford.
3: Well,
2: you.
3: She never imagined. Sandra never imagined that this conversation would get out.
2: Yeah,
3: you know how
2: you're very uncomfortable, and you just point out your mind.
3: No holds barred. So she never imagined that this was going to get out.
1: Right.
2: Yeah.
3: And this is where I praise the ingenuity of Frank Edo.
1: Yeah.
3: Because these clips emanated from the recordings that
1: he got from that device that he put in her car.
3: If not for that device, we wouldn't have this expose about things that transpired between Chike. And it would look like most of the conversations that Sandra had with Chike
1: were in the car.
3: Because
1: she couldn't have them at home now. Frank would probably be home. But you see, something else that this last revelation about that conversation she and Chike had brought up is that she was the one who was more insistent on continuing the relationship. So there was no remorse, there was no guilt. She, for as much as possible, she would have continued that relationship to only God knows when. Maybe they even did until... Are they still together? Are they not? We do not even know. Right. So it was like she... You would have thought that because she's the married woman, she would feel more guilty, considering that she's betraying the trust of her husband. She's doing something she's not. But she was more into it, it would seem, and wanted for it to continue longer than even Chike. And that makes her look more guilty.
2: Yes.
1: You know, like more like a bad wife. And that's the impression she's trying to dispel. Like, I was not an unfaithful wife. I did not cheat on my husband. But you see, these conversations give that line of argument more validity.
2: Yeah.
3: Now, what I consider the most disrespectful part in that whole fiasco, apart from the sex, which would naturally be the most disrespectful, was in a particular conversation where she was reporting to Chike her conversations with her husband the day before.
1: About them or about something else?
3: Frank came back home and told his wife that they needed to have a conversation. That she needed to make a confession, a total confession, so that they can just move on. You know, she confesses, they get everything together, and they move on. Only for her the next day to get back to GK and reel out everything about how that whole situation went down. It felt some type of way. It felt to me like you have absolutely no regards for your husband anymore, that you can have a conversation with your husband about you, and then I come back to you and report my husband and our private conversation to you, the guy on the outside. It felt so disrespectful.
1: I mean, for a woman who would cheat on her husband and be brave enough to bring the man to their matrimonial home, I think she'd already shown that she'd lost all regard for the man.
4: It is there. Do you think I'm joking? It is there. What do you need again? You know, and then he says that he wants to know, he knows that, you know, he perceives or he feels that it's still going on. I said, well, if you had proof, you should have brought out this proof like long time ago and then just call me a liar and then just do whatever you want to do. But if you don't have proof, you cannot just keep insisting that you want me to confess to what you want to hear.
1: She didn't really have proof.
4: He said he feels it, feels it, they said. He just kept on saying, they said that we're still talking. That's when he just keeps on saying, they said that you are telling people that I'm calling you and I just cannot do without you. That's basically what he said.
2: Did you
1: take any break at some point? Because it does seem like from this conversation, they were not talking at the time that Frank was insinuating that
3: they had issues earlier.
1: Continued.
3: You know, no, it was just within a short space of time. Baba came back home and said, I don't want to lose my home. I want to give this another shot. Let's not separate. Oh yeah, my wife, come, open up. Let's see. Let's have closure on this matter. And then look at your responses.
2: And the next morning,
3: you're with the guy and you're reporting the guy, your husband to the guy. And your husband, maybe his intuition, his gut feeling, he's having a hunch that you guys are still having something to do.
1: It may even be beyond the hunch. Maybe the recorders were still in the car, so he could still tell that they were in communication.
2: But he wanted to come out.
3: I guess he hadn't picked up the audio at the time.
2: At the time.
3: It was still in her car.
1: Oh.
3: You know. And you come out and you're mind gaming your husband and say, well, if you feel we are still in touch, come on, why would you do that?
1: Meanwhile, Yola Doce has said something, and it's quite an interesting take on this whole thing. Because he put out this post on X saying, once you find out your wife is cheating on you, leave her immediately. Men, stop tolerating nonsense all in the name of marriage. Don't negotiate anything with her. Don't condone. Don't discuss with her boyfriend. Let her go quickly and move on. If you forgive her and continue, you have confirmed to her that you are a weak man. Danger looms for you. That decision will come back later to haunt you.
0: Hi, good evening. Can you turn down the volume on your radio? Do you agree with what Cyril said?
5: Yeah. Sorry. Good evening.
1: Good evening.
0: Good evening to you.
5: Hey, Boogie, Chacha, and Games. Please, you guys are educating us. I learned a lot from your program. Sometimes I don't even want to call. But I think both of you are right today. Hey, Boogie, from your own angle, a man need not to be soft. You have to be firm. But on the from the side of Chacha, a man doesn't need to be a bully. You just have to be kind to your woman.
0: Mm.
5: But the most important thing is this. The reason why in my own culture, as a Yoruba man, the reason why it is not always advisable for a woman who is still in a marriage to go after men outside, except she wants to leave that marriage, is because of situations like this. Because there is no way she could say, probably is the handwork of the devil, or the guy is probably the one making advances and all that. It's obvious that most women that do this kind of a thing, they don't even want the marriage from the onset. If you want to be a playgirl all your life, it is your life. People have been saying a lot of things about that man. That man is the kindest man to a woman. Forget about what he said, that probably is the king of malice. Probably he's saying that just to please himself, to make himself happy. That man is crying internally. I'm telling you, Kebugi. He was just saying that to, you know, just to save his face. People will blame him. You have discovered this secret. You do not need our permission to do what you want to do. You stay in that marriage, even for women. If you feel you are not safe in a marriage, your husband goes out, sleep with women, can bring diseases to you, walk away. If it's going to be resolved later and you guys you meet again, you will do it. They should have saved themselves a lot of all this national. It has become a national embarrassment
1: really. So honestly, you agree with Yule Doche that when you find out your wife cheats, just leave immediately. Don't negotiate, don't condone. Do you agree with that argument?
0: Don't forgive.
1: Yes.
5: I will forgive. I will forgive. I may not forget if it happens to me. Because no man is perfect.
1: So you forgive and stay, or you forgive and leave?
5: I will forgive and take a walk.
1: Okay.
5: Take a walk. I may not leave her completely. She's the mother of my children. There are situations that we will need to sit down, probably one of the weddings of my children, probably, you know. See, I won't live her life. I'm still part of her life, but we won't have sex again.
1: Right.
5: I will respect her for what she's doing. I will take a walk, probably marry another woman, dissolve the marriage peacefully. This is what you want. You go get it.
1: All right, thank you.
0: Thank you so much. Thank you so much.
1: Guys, join us on Facebook. We're live, Splash FM 105.5 FM.
2: So men don't really forgive.
1: Right,
2: a woman cheats.
0: I know. It's hard, really.
2: Well,
0: it's really hard for us. And that's just because of the way we perceive women that are ours. We perceive women that are ours as what someone else shouldn't touch. You know.
1: All right, so anyway, let's see.
0: We have all the calls coming in. Hello.
6: Hello, good evening. This is Opeyemi from Ikala Express.
0: Hey, I like the fact that a lady is calling. Good to have you, Opeyemi.
1: Welcome.
6: You see what is happening to Frank Kama?
0: Yeah.
1: Okay. How so?
6: I know he will be replaying all what he did to Kate. You can see that the lady is not remorseful in any way.
0: The lady
6: will be thinking, "Should be that's the way we were meeting when you were with Kate." So they use water, they drink him. She was the lady that broke the marriage between Frank and
1: established?
6: That's why Frank could not speak out. That's why he decided to keep him honest. You know, he won't want people to mock him.
1: Oh,
6: he won't want people to mock him. Say, see yourself. The way he treated case. I know we've been thinking about it now. So this is the way case was feeling when he was cheating on her then. So you two should feel it.
3: They talk like she they leave their compound that year.
1: They're putting two and two together now. That's what social media people do.
6: She was the side chick now. She was the side chick now when it was beating case. When it was beating case up and down. So this is the way case was feeling. What did you say?
3: Okay.
1: Thank you.
6: So you should take a part of it. You should lick it.
3: Thank you, thank you for calling.
1: All right, let's do more of the calls.
3: Also, do not forget to answer the question we popped earlier. Should a man be soft? Charity says she likes for them to be soft.
2: Mm-hmm.
1: Yeah.
3: 0809-155-1055. 0809-155-1055.
1: Be hard to other people, but when it comes to me, I don't want to see any of that hardness, please. Soft all the way. Yeah. And do you agree with Yola Doche, who says that if you find your wife, God forbid, we know we're Nigerians, God forbid your wife will never cheat on you in Jesus' name. Yeah. But if your enemy's wife cheat on you,
2: will you walk away?
1: You know hear people say that thing. I dream that my enemy's dead.
3: Okay, guys, we're gonna pay some bills. When we come back from this, we'll take your calls and messages.
1: I dream that my enemy's dead.

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0: Okay. So we're back, yeah.
1: Right, we have some messages on Facebook, and I just want to go to them before we go to the phone lines. Abiola Clements Oyejide says, nobody should call Frank innocent. I followed their issues with Auntie Kate then. He almost destroyed her being... Being a big fan of AM Express back in the day, rebuffing all amicable settlement from family and friends, such as the Anazudos. He pushed her into rehab with her losing her job with Rhythm FM and NTA then. Ogake, stop painting him innocent. It's karma for him. Adekunle Adebayo says, why do men want holy wives when they are not holy? Good question.
0: Nobody. That's from a guy or a lady.
1: A guy now. Kule from yesterday. I was asking that.
0: Kule. You sure send a man you be. I don't understand.
1: On his part, Iyanda Abiola Olawale says, I don't know what I will do if my wife cheats on me. But there's one thing I will do for sure if I mistakenly find out that my kids aren't mine. That's the end, he says. Flaring Ayodun says, good evening to the crew. The only person I don't pity in all of this situation is the guy Frank's wife was dating. A man behaving this way is so bad and really sad. Real men don't roll and behave that way, especially to their fellow men. If you're not afraid of the man, at least have the fear of God in you. Out of all the women in this world, it's the one you know is married that you chose to mess around with. Haba, the guy no try at all. As for the wife, she already made her choice. No amount of explanation can wash her clean of what she's done and perhaps what she's still doing. Anyway, whatever you sow, you will surely reap. Great job, as always, he says. Oyekule Oyekomi says, this gender are now trying to change the narration from Sandra paying back malice with cheating to karma on Frank for maltreating Catherine then. For, I don't know, record purposes, Sandra... not the side chick then. The case here is adultery. No any other coloration. Purely immorality, he says. Okay. Thank you. Keep the messages coming through. Splash FM 105.5
2: Ibadan.
0: Balaji, good to have you on the air.
3: Yes.
1: Hi, Balaji. Welcome.
3: Yeah, you see, Frank had those issues with the case study of so many of the silent things that have been going on amongst us. It's just a reflection of what a lot of people are going through. Now, let me start with the question about soft or what Chacha trying to imply, like she prefers a man to be soft and cables like men should not be soft. For me, I think the narrative should be a man should not be a weakling. You could be soft to your wife, nice to your wife, pamper her. Pamper her, like I always say. The pamper not beating her. Just be adventurous. You understand? Be real. Be real. Don't be that kind of soft man that is a weakling that at the dictate of your wife you respond. No. That's not softness. That's weakness. Now, you see, concerning the conversation between Sandra and Chike, Kebugi, you see, no. It is better not to test the forbidden fruit. If you test the forbidden fruit, cutting off will take divine intervention. Having found yourself so many times, you get that with a particular woman, and the next thing on the inside of you, you're like, I'm not going to do this again. Give yourself some few days, a week, 2 months, probably a month, you go back again. You keep finding yourself doing it over and over. And then you see, for any man who has started it, has fallen into the hand of this kind of Sandra. They are the ones Proverbs chapter 8 is talking about. Beware of a strange woman. Her ways lead to death. It is the highway to the grief. Many, many men she's brought down. She's a smooth talker. You see, there's this way a woman talks to a man. There's this thing on the inside of her, especially when it's your woman. You want her to be more feminine. You want her to be like your mother. You want to just be like a baby once again in the arms of your own woman. So she was using those manipulative things on Wiki, on Chike. It's not as if maybe Chike refused to stand up as a man. When a man finds himself in that level, he go chicken out. Samson, a strong man now. For 4 times, Delilah beckoned on him. At least the first, second, three times, she hit for him, no say, this woman won't kill me. But you see, when man do, woman laughs. I'm telling you, now death is the only thing.
1: Sorry.
3: The only solution in this kind of case for every other man who is into this with other women, flee. Mm-hmm. Blank her, don't hear her voice, flee. Mm-hmm. With time, you will heal up. But as long as once in a while there's a communication, you will still find yourself reciting Psalm 51, have mercy on me, Lord. She has messing on himself now.
0: Mm.
3: So guys out there doing that, don't even start it. And if you start it, flee. I'm not saying wrong, flee. Blank the woman, block her, don't hear her voice again.
1: All right,
3: nice one, guys.
1: Balaji, thank you,
0: Balaji, for calling.
1: I think we should move away from this story.
0: Please,
1: otherwise, we'll end up doing this only story the entire day.
0: Yeah. Yep. So let's go for real. We're not.
1: Well, we'll open up the phone lines and we'll talk about what you can react. But let's move to other stories.
2: All right.
1: We
2: so have another one from Chike and Frank Ado. Mm-hmm. A lady shared online why her cousin called off his wedding following issues with his fiancé over family involvement. Now, according to her, the bride-to-be allegedly insisted that the man's family members would not join her Ashrebi crew because they didn't have class, despite claims that the groom was to pay for the outfits of all of them. Now, she further alleged that the fiancé also said his mother-in-law would not be welcome to help them with childcare after childbirth. So the lady claimed that the disagreement eventually led to the wedding being cancelled, adding that the woman's family is now pleading for reconciliation, but the man insists that he is not interested any longer.
1: I think that their relationship should not have even gotten to the point where they are thinking of marriage. Because for a person who has this kind of disposition towards your family, it shows. I don't think that this is the first time she's saying something derogatory towards his family, or because people like that, they drop hints an inappropriate joke about your family member that looks a certain way, or you know. So I don't think that their relationship should have even gotten to the point where they're engaged and they're planning to marry, because they seem to me like they share totally different perspectives on issues. And maybe she was such a lovely woman, he was thinking he would find a way to make it work, and then this was the straw that broke the camel's back, and he says, you know what, I'm not doing it again. But it doesn't look like the kind of, I mean, how would you tell you to your face that your family doesn't have class? That's the kind of thing that even if you think it, you keep it in your head, you never say it out
2: on that train.
1: So he dodged the bullet. He should not reconcile.
0: The marriage is over.
1: Yeah,
0: it never started in the first place.
1: Yeah, though. But they were on their way.
0: Sad one.
2: But what is it with the family of the guy wanting to be on the bridal train? It's the bride's train now, so why would
0: you're saying? Isn't your it supposed to be the bride's choice to make now?
2: It's a choice.
0: Why is your own family?
1: Why am I the one paying for it?
0: No, that's the females in the man's family want to join the bridal train of his woman.
1: What is wrong if they join? And you
0: but
1: said,
0: that's
1: you
0: not
1: said,
0: usually the case.
1: But you said you I'm the one that is paying for the...
2: Even if
1: you're
2: the one paying for it.
0: But you know, first of all, though, it's her deal. You know, it's
1: her deal. Is it two of them's day?
0: But we know deep down how they say that it's the day the woman is getting married to the man. We know that it's your day too, but you know how they say that it's that woman's special day,
1: and a woman
0: looks forward to
1: organizing and having
0: everything.
1: Her,
0: and as a man, a lot of times you want to make things go well for your woman, how she feels, what she wants to wear, what she says she wants to wear. If you have the wherewithal to make it happen, you try to make it happen for her and make her feel special on that day. So he's the man's family people, maybe the females, because I don't think it's men that are trying to join
1: the
0: bridal train. The females in my family are by forcing themselves, for lack of a better English, to join the bridal train. It's the woman that will choose the people that are on her train now.
1: So let's even say, let's even say that I agree that it's the woman that should choose. If my family members bring up the idea that they want to choose, you can oppose that without saying that you won't allow my family because they don't have class.
0: You see, that because is where the problem came from. I mean, maybe a lack of emotional intelligence.
1: She could have put up this argument. It's my day. I want people that are closest to me. I mean, they're going to be my
0: personal reasons.
1: Those are the kind of people. You don't tell him that, that means that if that they had class, she wouldn't have had a problem with them being on the train. It is because they don't have class. But that's why she has a problem.
0: The problem is speaking it out, but that's a genuine reason. It's a genuine reason now. Maybe all the people on your train, you want them to be trim. People for your guys, they're not fat.
1: So it's a problem to you. Why are you saying they fat? What are you saying?
0: If them fat, and I want trim people on my train because of the photos and videos that I want to curate on that day. And so wait.
1: Then maybe you're marrying the wrong person. Go and marry somebody that has slim people in their family.
0: Or they don't know how to dress.
1: What does that mean? Better than you, they give skin.
0: They don't get better skin. And all the people where they're my brother trained. They do nice skincare. They spend money on their skin.
1: I don't think that lady is a good person. Not even a lady. I don't think she's a good person. For you to.

0: even come up. It should not come up.
1: You cannot tell people what they want.
2: No,
1: now.
2: Charity, it's our son. Day. It's our day.
1: It's our son that is getting married. I, as his sister, want to be a part of the bridal train. There's nothing wrong there. Sister,
0: what are you looking
2: Charity,
0: for?
2: Charity, as a man, if my sister or any of my female relatives want to be on the bridal train of woman where I want marry, you know what I'll tell? It's not in my place to tell
1: that's
2: you.
1: What you tell
2: I
1: her.
2: Will tell you, see, you want to be on the bridal train. Why do you want to be on that bridal train? What thing happen when you want to be on bridal train? You give me a good argument and I feel like, I'll simply tell you...
1: go and talk to my wife to
2: I will not get into that conversation because, first of all, it sounds odd. It sounds weird.
1: Yeah, I don't see it as weird, though.
2: That you want to be on my wife bridal train.
1: I don't see it as weird
2: why?
1: At all.
2: My wife should be the one choosing the people by herself.
0: It's weird
2: without my input. Choosing, if she said...
1: That's the ideal situation. But if you have a sister that's never been on the bridal train and her brother is getting married and she wants to experience it...
2: I'm not going to do middleman for you. No. I'm not going to do middleman.
1: But at least you send her. You won't shut her down now. You won't shut her down. You tell her, go and meet my wife to be. If she agrees for you, that's fine.
0: Men will always cover for them. But women, when they are doing this bridal shower or anything, once you hear one single thing about the bride, it will become
2: now
0: a
2: look
0: problem.
2: At another matter now.
0: Because when you're on the bridal train, you also want to attend the bridal shower now.
2: Now look at
1: something. This will is not the first time now. Among we saw
0: friends,
1: that story where the sister went to tell the
0: friends.
1: Brother what the friend one of the
2: so,
1: friends
2: so,
1: said.
2: The people who even make the list of people on a woman's bridal train are people that she feels are kind of close to her in some way. They've shared certain moments.
1: She's trying to build a relationship with his sister.
0: No, that's not.
1: She should add the sister to it. It will be an opportunity for them to bond when they are doing the bridal shower. I won't be free. My friends will be free
0: to speak.
2: Yes, now.
0: No.
1: In most cases, not all your friends are close to each other, but the central person is you. So because of you, everybody comes together and
0: why,
1: they make it
0: that
1: nice.
0: Is
1: so
0: why they
1: together,
0: should be
1: they won't be free.
0: Talk. They should
1: They'll
0: be free to talk. But when they know that my sister-in-law
1: free to talk
0: is
1: what?
0: Here,
1: what is there that you're hiding that you don't want to be free to talk?
0: Because these people that are gathering, we have shared intimate time.
1: No, if you say they won't be
0: one
1: free
0: thing,
1: to talk, that means you have a secret that my brother should know about.
0: Even a secret that your brother knows about, but he feels there's nothing to say about
2: Charity.
0: It. And you, as a female, you heard it, you feel, you should take this up
2: that
0: with
2: gist,
0: your mom.
2: That gist may go beyond your brother.
0: Exactly.
2: To other family members
0: that
2: are not supposed to know certain things about your wife, which me, as your guy, you don't tell me, say, Kebugio, I've been do this and this, you know, it was just youthful exuberance or I've been adventurous. And I said, so you do that kind thing. I let it go.
1: Right. Mm.
2: My wife, I love you more than that. And we continue. You can't enter my woman bridal train. So...
1: You heard
2: by extension, the bridal shower. You can't attend shower with them. They do. Then they start reeling out all the things that my wife has done beneath under the sheets. The sheets before she meets me. Then your ear is open to hear and tell.
1: I have an easy answer to that. To avoid something like that, when you know that your husband's sister wants to be a part of, you can tell your friends, there's a family member that's joining this, so you guys should be careful what you say on the
0: then
1: day. I don't want something.
0: Boring.
1: What do you mean you'll be boring? You'll be, what kind of
0: you'll
1: terrible life
0: careful.
1: Did you live?
0: You'll be
1: that
0: careful
1: you cannot have
0: what
1: fun.
0: You want to say.
1: You cannot have
0: you don't
1: fun
0: know what you
1: without,
0: say
1: without
0: that would cause
1: causing a scandal.
0: No.
1: What kind of life did you live?
0: It'll be
1: maybe
0: boring.
1: My brother should not even marry you in the first
0: you
1: place.
0: See? You
1: if you
0: see?
1: Have that kind of...
0: If you're so afraid
1: and because of something that you might have done in your past, perhaps my brother should not be marrying you because
0: you see
1: I don't have a problem with a groom's sister wanting to join. I think like you should not insist, but I don't think that it is weird for you to ask to
2: I never
1: included.
2: Hear them before.
1: We, it has happened now. We talk
2: about Wahala.
1: This,
2: it caused Wahala.
1: The only ones that happened that Wahala did not show now. That's the one that Wahala came
2: Wahala
1: and he made
2: now.
1: It to social media. There are other people who do it. It doesn't cause Wahala.
2: It not be the one where she goes, she hears say, they did threesome.
1: Yes.
2: You see it?
1: And the marriage was cancelled.
2: Yeah, it was cancelled now. The fact that she did threesome
1: mission
2: in the past.
1: Mission accomplished.
2: She may not necessarily
1: accomplished her mission.
2: She may not necessarily do threesome in the marriage.
0: Yes.
2: But
1: what kind of dirty past is that? What kind of dirty past is that?
2: Can you decide people's past for them? Is their past
1: No, it's their choices. It was the choices that they made that gave them that
2: in
1: kind
2: the
1: of past.
2: Past.
0: that's the part.
1: But it was the choices that they made. How am I to say that they will not make worse choices in the future?
2: Anyway, guys, we'll go pay some bills right now. Pay some bills and we'll come back. Don't go away.
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1: Hey, boss, don't fool me. 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

0: TV. Go TV. Love it. The most anticipated night in club football is here.
1: Second successive game in the Champions League.
0: Decades of waiting, of pain, of banter against all odds. Arsenal, the Gunners, have wedded every storm to be here.
1: Andre Trossard, and tapped in by Bukayo Saka, history makers.
0: Waiting in the wings is the mesmerizing defending champions, led by the Ballon d'Or winning Ousmane Dembele.
1: Dembele!
0: The UEFA Champions League final that you hoped for is here! Yeah. 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Champions League Magic Night 2026, the 16th edition. 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
1: 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I love Sonia Tomato Sachet. 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

0: All right, so it's 5:25. Unfortunately, that's all the time we have on social media today, for today and for the week. Beams, thank you for being here. We're going to have to go to the other segment of our show, because it's Wednesday, you know, it's our Drive Time Request plus giveaway.
1: Yes, I just remembered something. I would think that the guy last week,
0: the winner from last week,
1: maybe he couldn't get the number to send his details on, you know. So if you're listening to the show right now, please, you can reach us. I'll just give out the number again. If you are the guy who won last week.
0: We have his name written somewhere now. Yeah, I can't remember it now.
1: So just send your details to this particular number via SMS or WhatsApp. 0803-446-7326. 0803-446-7326. All right, just send your details there and we'll get your prize across to you. We've been waiting for you to send your details.
0: Yeah. And just like last week, we're going to be picking our winner today from Facebook as well. Mm. And a question we're going to be asking this evening is something that we did when we came in, or before we came into the show. Okay. When the show started, it's a teaser. It's simple, though. If you're paying attention, we usually tell you to pay attention. If you're paying attention, I'm sure this is easy peasy for you. We want you to tell us. When we started the show, we played Akon's song. I think it was, what was that
1: Tired
0: one?
1: Tired of Running.
0: Tired of Running by Akon. That was the first song we played. Mm. Now, what you will tell us to win 5,000 Naira this evening is, at what time did that song end? It was the first song that we played this evening before we came on the mic. Mm-hmm. Tell us, the song was Akon's Tired of Running. So we're not asking you for the artist or the title. We're asking you for the time that the song stopped playing.
1: Yes. When did the song end? What time on the clock did the song come to an end?
2: I'm going to make a call.
0: So the fastest person to give us the answer on Facebook gets 5,000 Naira this evening. Again, we're live streaming Splash FM 105.5 Ibadan. You can leave your answers there. The fastest person with the correct answer gets our 5,000 Naira. Again, it's our Drive Time Request. After the commercial break, we're going to be getting into the request, but you can let us know the song that you want us to play for you. Remember that we'd prefer for it to be an old school throwback song so we can, you know, raise the nostalgia this evening. Let us know.
1: That's it, absolutely. So we're going that short commercial break right now. Keep the answers coming on Facebook, all right? What time that first song we played, Akon's Tired of Running, what time on the clock did it end? Yes. 4:05, 4:02, 4:01, 4:07, 4:15, whatever it is, just type. First person gets the prize.

0: 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Make you see your doctor.
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0: That's Teddy Pendergrass with Love TKO. Just before that, we'll play you something from TOK. That's Footprints, 5:39 p.m. Call us up and request for that throwback song. It's the drive time requests, all right? And of course, if you're listening from Facebook, there's 5,000 naira for grabs. Mm-hmm. The first song we played on the show as we kickstarted this evening, we want you to just tell us at what time on the clock that song
1: ended,
0: rounded off. Mm-hmm. All right, so just tell us the exact time. 4:05 p.m., 4:11 p.m., 4:20 p.m., 4:09 p.m. You know, whatever it is, just tell us.
1: Yeah, the person with the fastest answer gets 5,000 naira by the end of today's show. But we're only picking answers on Facebook, so you have to join us on Facebook, Splash FM 105.5 Ibadan. However, the phone lines are open. We want to hear your requests. Already played one. I think that was requested by Yemi Adedigba, if I'm not mistaken.
0: Okay, yeah. Mm-hmm.
1: We have a couple more left to play. Call us up if you have a throwback song that you want us to play for you, and we'll do that this evening. 0809-155-1055, 0706-949-3000, and 0701-447-5770. Okay, so we didn't play Yemi's song. It was somebody else who requested for Teddy Pendergrass.
0: Okay.
1: Yemi requested for Groove Control by Dynasty.
0: Okay.
1: And that's coming up shortly.
0: So do we have answers coming in yet?
1: We do, and the answers are coming and disappearing. But the ones that I can see now, Irene Kanu says, the song ended at 4:09. Ibukolua James says, it stopped playing at 4:04 p.m. Olushola Olushegun said, it ended at 4:05. Mojid Olojide says, it ended 4:08. Pressure says, it ended 4:06. Mojid says, by the way, to play him Adara by Sasha P. Dio Alonade says the song ended at 4:08. That's the ones I can see now. All the messages have scrolled past, but let's keep it coming. Okay.

0: I mean, I think it's right to call that song a classic, Adara by Sasha P there, requested by one of our listeners. Thank you so much for bringing that back. We see your messages on Facebook, a lot of them, a lot of requests, a lot of attempts to the question we put out, a lot of wrong answers, very wrong answers.
1: Okay.
0: But some right, a right answer too. Yes, at least I think I've seen one. I don't know about if there's any, but no, there isn't any other. There's been only one correct answer.
1: So far, yeah.
0: So far, right. By the way, Kayode Ibrahim says, good evening, Kebuki and Chacha. That's the right song for the right moment. T.O.K. Footprints.
1: Yeah.
0: And he's asking us to play him Peter Tosh, but unfortunately, we're all out of time. I doubt that we can play any other song. He had wanted to listen to Poman Feels It by Peter Tosh. Okay, so as we wrap up on the show today, because we really have to go, we asked the question, at what time did the first song that we played on the song on the show today stop playing? And the time, ladies and gentlemen, was 4:11:28.
1: Absolutely.
0: We know you cannot give us the seconds. We know it's going to be wickedness if we ask you to give us the exact time. So 4:11 is fine.
1: Yeah.
0: And one person got
1: that correct.
0: Yes. Do you have him there? Because for some reason the
1: you
0: messages
1: can't find him.
0: It's, okay. We've gotten so many messages and it's just scrolled.
1: Okay.
0: Past, but I think it was Adekunle Adebayo.
1: Yes, yeah, Adekunle Adebayo. That same Adekunle, yeah.
0: So now we get to know, Adekunle, are you a man or a woman? Tell us while you're sending the message that has your account
1: please
0: details.
1: Please do. So if you're out there, Adekunle, just send us a message, okay? Send me a message via WhatsApp or SMS. Send to this number, 0803-446-7326. Send your details, all right? Your bank account number, your name and everything.
0: Right.
1: And you get your cash to you.
0: Congratulations to you and to all our past winners. Better luck to you next time if you didn't get it this time. That's our show for today.
1: Absolutely. That's the package for today. We're back on Monday.
0: Right.
1: I'm Kay Boogie.
0: And I'm Charity.
1: Catch y'all. Bye.
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0: 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I'm Charity Jerome. First, the news headlines. CBN retains interest rate. Oyo warns residents against false security information. On the foreign scene, Lithuanian leaders, residents take shelter over drone alert. And on sports news, Chell unveils Super Eagles court for Unity Cup. Details of these and more coming shortly. The Monetary Policy Committee of the Central Bank of Nigeria, CBN, has retained the benchmark interest rate at 26.5%. CBN Governor Olayemi Cardoso announced the decision on Wednesday at the end of the committee's 305th meeting in Abuja. The move follows the 50 basis point cut announced in February 2026 and a hold at the MPC briefing in November 2025. The MPC's decision to retain rates occurred after an increase in Nigeria's inflation rate. According to the most recent Consumer Price Index report released by the National Bureau of Statistics, the country's headline inflation rose marginally to 15.69% in April 2026 from 15.38% in March 2026, representing a 0.31 percentage point increase. Special Advisor to the President on Policy Communication, Daniel Bwala, says Nigerians are constitutionally empowered to defend themselves against attackers, including in situations involving lethal threats, while maintaining that the government is working to address insecurity across the country. Bwala, who stated this on television earlier today, was reacting to recent violent incidents in the country, including the killings in Isiele community in Orire local government area of Oyo State and the abduction of teachers and pupils of LA Primary School. The presidential aide said the Nigerian constitution guarantees citizens the right to self-defense. Bwala, however, noted that firearm possession remains regulated by law. Explaining the government's position on insecurity, Bwala said criminality is a global challenge, but insisted that collective action is necessary to address it. On public reactions to recurring attacks, he said citizens will continue to express frustration. The Federal Character Commission, FCC, has warned that heads of ministries, departments and agencies, MDAs, that violate approved recruitment procedures or breach the Federal Character Principle risk prosecution and other legal sanctions. The commission added that any MDA that fails to comply with constitutional recruitment guidelines will face sanctions under the Federal Character Commission Establishment Act, which empowers the agency to prosecute officials found guilty of non-compliance. A statement by the spokesman for the commission, Ademola Lawrence, said the executive chairman of the EFCC issued the warning during a press briefing on new recruitment reforms for the Federal Public Service. The FCC said the new measures were introduced to promote fairness, transparency, accountability, and equitable representation of all states and geopolitical zones in federal employment. Under the new directive, recruitment exercises involving more than 125 vacancies must be advertised in at least two national newspapers and on the Commission's official website for a minimum of 6 weeks. She also added that MDAs are directed to notify the FCC at least 2 weeks before advertising vacancies and to invite the Commission to monitor recruitment interviews. The Nigeria Revenue Service has warned that persistent tax leakages, delayed remittances, and weak compliance are some government by some government institutions and subnational entities could threaten its target of generating about 40 trillion naira in revenue for the Federation in 2026. The agency raised the concern at the National Workshop on Strengthening Tax Compliance under the New Tax Regime held in Abuja, where officials from the federal government, states, ministries, departments and agencies and revenue authorities gathered to discuss strategies for improving tax compliance and revenue collection. Speaking at the event, the Executive Director, Taxpayer and Government Directorate at the NRS, Ms. Amina Ado, said the service had uncovered significant gaps in tax remittances during its monitoring and audit activities. She said the ambitious revenue target would require transparency and stronger collaboration among all levels of government.
1: Let me say that some reforms fail because people assume enforcement is optional. But under the Nigeria Tax Administration Act, enforcement is built into the fiscal system. Section 18 empowers the Accountant General of the Federation to deduct all unremitted revenue due from any MDA or government from its budgetary allocation and remit such deductions to the relevant tax authority.
0: To more security news now, the Nigeria Air Force, NAF, has intensified its offensive against terrorist groups in Adamawa and Borno states, carrying out coordinated strikes on suspected terrorist strongholds in the southern Tumbons and Mandara Mountains in the northeast. The airstrikes, conducted on May 19, 2026, targeted Bukur Meram in the southern Tumbons and Chikede in Mandara Mountains under the air component of Operation Hadin K. According to NAF, the operations were launched following credible intelligence and confirmatory intelligence, surveillance and reconnaissance missions, which identified terrorist logistics hubs, structures and assembly points hidden within the enclaves. In a statement issued on Wednesday by the Director of Public Relations and Information, Air Commodore Ehimen Ojedome, the force said several terrorists were neutralized during the operation, while planned attacks were disrupted.

0: information risks causing public panic, misleading ongoing security operations, and eroding community confidence at a time when security agencies are intensifying efforts to rescue victims of a recent terrorist attack in Ogbomosho. The warning was conveyed in a statement on Wednesday by the Special Advisor on Security, Abayomi Fagbenro, who stressed the need for residents to verify and to verify any security-related information before circulating it. Fagbenro also cautioned the public against the equally dangerous habit of ignoring or failing to report actual threats, warning that such false negatives could slow down timely response from security agencies. The warning comes on the heels of a false rumor that circulated on Tuesday, claiming that bandits had again attacked the Ladoke Akintola University of Technology of Ogbomosho and that the institution had been shut down. The tension in the area stems from a terrorist attack last Friday in which gunmen stormed three schools on the outskirts of Ogbomosho, killing two teachers. The Kwara State Government has called on stakeholders in the health sector to collaborate on the development of a workable digital healthcare implementation plan aimed at improving service delivery across the state. According to a statement issued by the Press Secretary of the Ministry of Health, Saad Hamdalat, the call came at the opening of a three-day workshop on the development of a state-specific implementation roadmap for the National Digital Health Initiative held in Ilorin. Speaking at the event, the Permanent Secretary of the Ministry of Health, Dr. Tarid Abdullahi, who represented the Commissioner for Health, Dr. Amina El Imam, said the workshop was designed to translate national health policies into practical actions that reflect the realities and healthcare needs of Kwara State. She explained that the implementation roadmap would help ensure coordinated execution of digital health programs, improve accountability, and strengthen resource mobilization and deliver measurable results across the sector. 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Still to come on the foreign scene, Lithuanian leaders, residents take shelter over drone alert, and Chell unveils Super Eagle squad for Unity Cop. We'll take a short break now. When we return, we'll give you the details of these and more. Stay with us.
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0: Well, thank you so much for staying with us here on the news at 6 on Splash 105.5 FM. Turning now to the foreign scene, the World Health Organization, WHO, says there are now 600 suspected cases of Ebola and 139 suspected deaths, with numbers expected to rise further given the time taken to detect the virus. 51 cases have now been confirmed in the Democratic Republic of Congo, where the first case was reported, and two in neighboring Uganda, WHO chief Tedros Ghebreyesus said on Wednesday. Speaking in Geneva, he said the outbreak of the Bondigbonyo species of Ebola was likely to have started a couple of months ago. On Sunday, the WHO declared a public health emergency of international concern, but said it was not at pandemic level. Ghebreyesus said that after meeting on Tuesday, the Health Organization's Emergency Committee agreed the situation was not a pandemic emergency. Still on the foreign scene, Lithuania's president and prime minister were forced to take shelter on Tuesday when a drone alert caused the capital, Vilnius, to come to a standstill. President Gitanas Nausėda and Prime Minister Inga Ruginienė were taken to emergency shelters following the alert, which ordered the city's population to take cover. Flights were suspended and road and rail travel briefly ground to a halt. The alert has since been lifted. It is not yet clear who was behind the incursion. It came a day after Estonia said NATO shut down a drone over its territory, which it suspected was a Ukrainian projectile knocked off course by Russian electronic interference. It was the latest in a series of recent drone incursions over NATO members Estonia, Latvia, and Lithuania. And now to sports news. Super Eagles head coach Eric Chale has unveiled his squad for the Unity Cup, as well as the high-profile international friendlies against Poland and Portugal. Chale selected team captain Wilfred Ndidi, goalkeeper Francis Uzoha, defenders Bruno Onyemaechi and Igo Ogbu, forwards Moses Simon, Ako Adams and Terry Murphy, and 20 other players for the Unity Cup. There are also first-time invitee goalkeeper Arthur Okonkwo, defenders Emmanuel Fernandez, midfielders Rafael Onyedika, Tochukwu Nnadi and Ebenezer Akinsamiro, and forward Rafiu Dorsimi, who is also joining the group for the first time. Homeboys Michael Atata, goalkeeper Elias Ochobu, Chiweze Oputa, Obina Ibokwe, Aderemi Adeoye, Ayobami Jr. and Tosin Oyedekun are also called. The Super Eagles will face the Warriors of Zimbabwe in the semi-final of the Unity Cup at the Valley on Tuesday, May 26. That's the news. Before we go, here's a quick recap of the headlines. CBN retains interest rate at 26.5%. Oyo government warns residents against false security information. On the foreign scene, Lithuanian leaders, residents take shelter over drone alert. And on sports news, Chale unveils Super Eagles squad for Unity Cup. For more details on the news, please visit our website on www.splashfm1055.com or simply follow us across our social media platforms. 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The news editor is Tunde Olawo, assisted by Ibukun Lua Olagunju. I'm Charity Jerome. 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
5: 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Music, they jam. But in the holla for change. But driver, no send. Because that change got sweet. He gets one important corner kick. Your hair don't almost ready. Now, him Baba, stop work. Because your hair, he waits. Go, one enter for inside last minute.

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0: 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Today is the 20th day in the month of May 2026 and the time 6:34 p.m. My name is Tunde Onokoya, the Mechanic, and this is Auto Clinic with the Mechanic. Every Wednesday, we bring you the practical automotive knowledge in simple language so you can understand and apply it immediately. Tonight's conversation is very important because many vehicle owners unknowingly destroy their cars gradually by ignoring early warning signs. Our topic today is those small signs that your car gives before a major breakdown. Now, let me start with a simple truth. Your car talks. Not with words, but with sounds, smell, vibration, with warning lights, and with changes in behavior. And unfortunately, many drivers ignore these signs until the vehicle finally stops in the middle of the road. You see, cars rarely fail without warning. Most major breakdowns begin as minor symptoms. A small noise you ignored in January may become a 600,000 to 1 million naira repair sometime in June. That grew by that many folds within a period of 6 months. So that slight overheating that you dismissed as normal may eventually damage your engine completely. The dashboard light you covered with black tape may be the beginning of a very expensive problem. And this is why preventive maintenance is always cheaper than corrective repairs. Today, the focus is on those little things that are often ignored. We are streaming live on Facebook, Splash FM 105.5 Ibadan. We're doing the same on Facebook at Auto Clinic NG. So look for Splash FM 105.5 Ibadan and stream there. The alternative is to stream on Facebook, Auto Clinic NG as well. We're going live on Facebook perhaps for the first time in a very long time. So you have an opportunity to stream over there as well. So let's start with strange sounds. One of the first ways that your car complains is through unusual sounds. If your vehicle suddenly begins to knock, squeal, grind, vibrate, whistle, or click, please pay attention. A squealing sound when starting the engine may mean that your belt is weak. A grinding sound when braking may mean that your brake pads are completely worn out. Once you begin to hear the metal sound of it grinding against another piece of metal, your cost of repair has increased immediately. Many people continue driving because they say things like, you know, the car is moving. Yes, the damage is also moving. So the fact that your vehicle still moves is not a clean bill of health. In fact, it's not for you to dismiss the impact that noise, that sound, that smell that you ignored can have on your vehicle. Your mechanic should never be the first person to hear a strange sound from your car. The moment you notice these unusual sounds, please investigate it early. Go to your mechanic and get it checked out. Don't let a third party be the first person pointing out to you that, oh, did you hear that sound from your car? And you're like, what sound? And that has been there for so long, you ignored it. Now, number two sign is warning lights. You see, modern vehicles now have sensors everywhere. Your dashboard is like a medical report sheet for your vehicle. So when warning lights show or appear on your dashboard, your car is trying to communicate with you. But many Nigerians have developed a dangerous habit, basically ignoring the warning lights as long as the vehicle still moves. Like I said, when the vehicle moves, the problem is moving along with it. This is very risky because you have check engine light, you have oil warning light, you have temperature warning indicator, brake warning light, battery warning light. Some people even remove the bulb for this warning light completely so they do not see the light again. That doesn't take care of the problem. It just gives you an illusion that all is well when it is actually not in any way well. Now, this is like you removing that fire alarm because you don't like the noise. But what happens when your house is burning? How would you deal with it? The problem does not simply disappear because the light has disappeared. Number three sign, overheating. Please, I want to say that you should never joke with overheating. Overheating is one of the fastest ways to destroy any engine. Sometimes the sign begins gradually. Temperature rising slightly above normal, AC becoming warm, coolant reducing frequently, that is, you have to top off your radiator almost every day. You notice some steam from the engine bay. Sometimes you even notice a sweet smell from the engine bay. That is a sign that your coolant is burning. Some drivers will continue driving even when the temperature gauge is fully on the H, that is, it is very high. This is extremely dangerous if you keep doing that because an overheated engine can damage the cylinder head. It can destroy the head gasket. It can weaken the pistons. And eventually, you might need a full engine replacement. And all of this may begin from something as small as low coolant, leaking hose, faulty radiator fan, or even a bad thermostat. So it's important that you know and you're very much aware that these signs, when you leave them, they fester and become a bigger problem. Now, number four, that is hard starting. If your car suddenly becomes difficult to start in the morning and you ignore it, you're ignoring the early warning sign that may be that may include you having a weak battery, failing fuel pump, could be dirty injectors. You could even have ignition problems from your coils or spark plugs. Sometimes it's even your alternator that has failed. If you ignore this stage, one morning the vehicle will refuse to start completely. And sadly, that usually happens when you're already late for work or school, as the case may be. Cars have a way of embarrassing the owners publicly when you ignore them privately. At this juncture, we are going to go on a brief commercial break to pay some bills. When we return, we continue with little signs that you often ignore that could lead to big problems down the line. Don't go away. I'll be right back.
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4: 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And, of course, this evening we're talking about those little things that become big problems on your vehicle. If you are not streaming live on Facebook, you're missing a lot, because there's a gentleman telling us, Greta Bali is the person's name, and he says he's enjoying this show from Nasarawa State University, Kefi, Nigeria. Thank you, Bali, for joining. And you can also do the same. 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It's where we're streaming live on Facebook. Now, I've talked about a number of things before that could be the reason your vehicle is going to give you major expense down the line. And number five here is when you have increased fuel consumption. You see, increased fuel consumption is not just what happens to your ability to purchase fuel. Because if your vehicle suddenly begins to consume fuel excessively, something is definitely wrong. A healthy vehicle should not suddenly become thirsty without a reason. And some of those reasons could be maybe a dirty air filter, weak spark plugs, injector problems, tire pressure issues, oxygen sensor failure, or you have poor driving habits. Now, you see, sometimes drivers will blame fuel quality for everything. But occasionally, the vehicle itself is crying for help. And in today's Nigeria, where fuel prices are high, fuel efficiency is no longer luxury. It's survival, because it will sink a hole in your pocket. Ladies and gentlemen, your vehicle does not usually fail suddenly. Most breakdowns are accumulated neglect over time. The earlier you respond to symptoms, the cheaper, the easier the solution becomes. Well, let's talk about those things, those small signs that gives made your car gives. I mean, before breakdown, I've talked about strange sounds, warning lights, overheating, hard starting, and excessive fuel consumption. So let's talk about strange smells now. Your nose can save your engine. Certain smells should never be ignored in your vehicle. For example, burning oil smell. If you notice oil burning, that smell of oil burning, it may indicate oil leakage onto hot engine parts, which could actually lead to fire. If oil is leaking onto things like the exhaust manifold and other very hot areas of the engine, it will smell. Sometimes you also get burning rubber smell, which could be a possibility of the belt on the vehicle slipping, or there are rubber components of the engine that is overheating. It's also a possibility that you can perceive rotten egg smell. When you notice rotten egg smell, most likely you have a catalytic converter problem. So don't ignore that smell. If you can smell petrol, that's even very dangerous. It may indicate fuel leakage. And the leakage could be inside the cabin of the vehicle, especially in the area where you have the fuel pump. Always remember that fuel leaks plus hot engine surface can become fire outbreaks. And the moment you notice a strong fuel smell, avoid open flames, avoid smoking, and inspect your vehicle immediately. Sign number 7, vibration. A vehicle should move smoothly. If your steering wheel shakes excessively or the car vibrates unusually, please investigate. Possible causes could be things like wheel balance issues. You could have bad tires. You could have suspension problems. You could have damaged engine mount or brake system fault. You see, it's not one thing. There are many things to be investigated by your technician or mechanic before he can come to conclusion on what is wrong with your vehicle. Unfortunately, many drivers adapt to bad vehicles gradually because human beings can easily normalize almost anything. Some people are now so used to vibration, when they enter a healthy car, they think something is wrong because the vehicle is just too quiet. Well, that is not normal. Please do not normalize a fault on your vehicle as the baseline for other vehicles. Now, there are some signs that will come on and you have to stop driving immediately. Very important. People stop driving immediately when you see this kind of sound. One, if you notice overheating is seriously going on in your vehicle, you need to stop driving. If the oil pressure, the engine oil pressure lamp, which looks like a kettle that oil is dripping from, if it ever comes on while you're driving, please stop driving immediately. If your brakes fail, please don't manage it to the workshop. Have it towed to the workshop. Don't manage it. If heavy smoke suddenly appears from whatever part of your vehicle, from the engine compartment, from the cabin, from the tailpipe, please stop driving. And if you notice fuel leakage, you don't need to be told to stop driving. You should just stop driving. And sometimes if you start hearing loud knocking sounds from the engine, it is time to stop driving. Because many catastrophic failures can happen because you attempt to manage it small. Let's see whether it will just get me to this place. That small distance sometimes becomes a very expensive decision. And I've seen this in the workshop a lot. Small oil by a water pump problem, and the person decides that, I have a water pump problem. Let me just manage it to the mechanic, and it becomes a full-blown overheating that destroys the engine. Now, towing a vehicle is always going to be cheaper than replacing an engine. Just do the math yourself. I'm sure you should know that. The program is still Auto Clinic with the Mechanic on Splash 105.5 FM, the Integrity Station. And this evening, we're talking about those things that you are ignoring that could be killing your vehicle. I have another comment on Facebook. Michael Olushola, he says, good evening, sir. I'm watching you from Badeku, Ibadan, Nigeria. Thank you so much, Michael Olushola, for joining us. So let's talk about some of the dangers of delaying repairs now. Because one of the habits that many drivers have cultivated in this part of the world is postponing repairs unnecessarily. Something as basic as just change the engine air filter. It's just an engine air filter element. You can even change it yourself. And you ignore it for so long until the engine can no longer breathe. Well, it is sometimes understandable because of economic pressure, but delaying those small repairs often creates bigger repairs. And I've talked about the engine air filter just now. If you neglect a wheel bearing that is already grinding and whining, it could damage the hub. A weak radiator hose can destroy the engine completely. One bad shock absorber can affect your tires and your suspension. You are paying more. In fact, dirty engine oil can damage internal engine components. Preventive maintenance is always cheaper than emergency repairs. You must always remember that. Now, let me say this now, because these are some of the challenges we face. You need to choose the right technician or mechanic to work on your vehicle. Now, this is not me trying to talk down on anyone whatsoever. But we all know that a lot of technicians that we have today are quite limited in knowledge and understanding of the vehicle they're actually working on. Not every person you see working on the vehicle is actually qualified to work on modern vehicles. Because today's vehicles are computer on wheels. Proper diagnosis matters. Guesswork is expensive. Changing parts randomly without accurate diagnosis wastes money. A good technician should be able to inspect properly, diagnose the system systematically, explain things clearly, and solve problems professionally. Not saying that he won't get a few things wrong here and there. It's a possibility because, I mean, he can actually make those mistakes and get things wrong. But it shouldn't be normal. It shouldn't always be the normal thing happening. It should be something that happens occasionally. He gets it wrong. And of course, he will know he got it wrong too. Now, there are maintenance culture that you must hold as a driver of a vehicle yourself. For example, every morning, check for leaks under the vehicle. Just take a walk around your vehicle and see if you have any dripping oil, coolant, or any other fluid. Observe your dashboard warning lights and listen to the engine when you're starting it. Is it becoming louder? Is it running rough? Is it idling well? Is it starting easily? These are some of the things you can check up yourself. And on a weekly basis, check your engine oil, check coolant, check your tire pressure. 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Your car will always reward good maintenance. Always. Well, ladies and gentlemen, your vehicle is one of your biggest investments. Don't wait for complete breakdown before paying attention. Small signs matter. That little warning today may prevent major disaster tomorrow. And please remember, a healthy vehicle is not only about comfort. It is also about safety, reliability, fuel economy, and peace of mind. So if your car has been giving unusual signs recently, this is your reminder to act early. Don't postpone diagnosis. Do not ignore symptoms, and do not wait until your vehicle embarrasses you in traffic before taking action. I want to say a big thank you to DJ Spider for holding fort for me every single time, doing a fantastic job. And for you, my listener, the reason for which we do this every Wednesday. I want to say a big thank you to you as well. I want to thank you for spending your Wednesday evening with me. 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
1: Tomato sachets. 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
2: And this will be the second year.
1: Yes. Tí ó ti gbàlé.
2: The second year. 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Rent was due last month.
1: Okay.
2: So it's a one bedroom flat.
1: Okay.
2: And there's another two bedroom.
1: Okay.
2: The doctor stays in two bedroom. She stays in the one bedroom.
1: One bedroom. Okay.
2: Yes.
1: Okay.
2: So she said she wanted to move to the two bedroom.
1: Okay. Okay. So the doctor and she lolo to move. See.
2: Could she move?
1: No, she was the one bedroom.
2: Yes. Both of them meant to end this year.
1: This year. Okay.
2: This month, rather.
1: Okay. This month.
2: She finally ended yesterday.
1: Oh, she's 29th.
2: I got to know them through the reverend.
1: Okay. All right. Oje ke mo pe single mother lo.
2: Yes, I know she is single.
1: And lati gba yen ko se ke boya e gboro ko bi yan kan wa pelu e tabi yan kokan ko gbe pele nikan.
2: No.
1: E de mo se tun se na.
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2: Yes, try to come jali ni. They come once.
1: Okay.
2: Jabari ile kun.
1: Okay.
2: You see that it's kind of been smashed.
1: Okay.
2: Yes.
1: Okay.
2: They smashed the doors.
1: Okay.
2: Your body see or the doctor.
1: Okay.
2: His laptop then.
1: Okay.
2: The PhD. That was the last time.
1: Yes, to be your she year in the last year.
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0: 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That's why we are respected. 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

Hello to you. Happy Wednesday. Good evening, and good evening to you wherever you're listening to me at this very time. I am happy and super thrilled to welcome you on board to Night on the Rock, a show that is for you and for me, that is always brought to you by the Rock Quality Cafe Liquor. Happy Wednesday once again, and welcome on board to the show. I hope you had a great Wednesday. I think I'd say that I had a rather busy, up and down, kind of stressful Wednesday, but I'm happy to be here regardless. And I'm hoping that your night is going well. This show is brought to you by the Rock Quality Cafe Liquor. And the Rock Quality Cafe Liquor is a uniquely blended rum-based spirit with a coffee flavor and a creamily rich taste. It has a dark golden color. And one thing about the Rock Quality Cafe Liquor is that it always, always delivers exceptional taste and satisfaction. Well, today also was, was kind of blue because I woke up this morning and then I saw this message that Niniola lost her husband. And I think the very shocking part for me was someone saying that, oh, you didn't let anyone know that you were married and now he's late. And you're coming online to tell us that you were married and now he's late. I feel like it's rather insensitive, and I'm just so hurt that, you know, someone that has managed to keep that part of her life, a personal life off social media, you know, now had to come to social media because she's grieving. It's really sad. You know, we say something like, it's not really cool when we get to find out something when it's negative. Would have been very nice and sweet if maybe see that they're having their 13th anniversary, 15th anniversary, not like, oh, they've been married 13 years and now it's late. It's really sad. And I really hope that, you know, God comfort her as well as every family member that he has left behind. It definitely was a blue day, but I'm hoping that we can also find one thing to hold on to for comfort and, you know, and that God grants the family fortitude to bear this loss, this unexpected loss. Once again, good evening to you and welcome to the show, regardless of what is happening around us and around people too. We're hoping that we can find a way to hold on to something that excites us, hold on to something that we're grateful for, hold on to something that gives us and brings us joy. Because like we said on Monday, and like we always say, we should try as much as possible to think about one thing or two things that would constantly bear in our minds that would have to be thankful for. And one thing that I personally would always advise is that you have friends, you have an outlet, you have a way to, you know, let out all of these emotions that you feel whenever you feel down, rather than just, you know, hold it in and just keep it in. I would be hoping that you have a friend, you have two friends, you have a sister, you have a parent, you have somebody around you that you can just share all of this heavy stuff with, because I can imagine how everyone must be feeling right now. But you know, we have to keep going, and when there's life, they say there is hope, right? So it means that while we can still do these things, do gratitude, you know, have fun, reach out to friends, you know, do things we love, while we can still do it, it's best that we do it. It's best that we don't stay down. It's best that we don't, you know, just hold things in and just be sad. It's cool to find a way to be happy. Find one thing to hold on to that will give you joy and that will make you happy. And, you know, I'm here tonight to help you to feel better tonight. So if there's any song you want me to play for you, the phone lines will be open now. The numbers are 0706949 3000 or 0701447577. 0706949 3000 or 0701447577. Okay, I lost that call. Please call me back. The numbers again are 0706949 3000 or 0701447577. Now, one thing I always tell you is that if your night must be bold, then you should definitely drink the Rock Quality Cafe Liquor. I don't know where you are at the moment. I don't know if you're just stuck in traffic, or you're at home, you're relaxing, or you're reading a book, or you're just scrolling on social media and just listening to me and just trying to, you know, have a me time, or just have a very chilled and cool and a relaxing evening, or you're driving down, or you're trying to shake off the day you had, you're trying to not think too much about the stories we see on social media, about the sad news, about everything that really is bothering us. If you're trying to just, you know, get out of that mood, get out of that feeling,
feeling, then let me tell you that you're exactly where you need to be. You're here with me on The Rock, on Night on The Rock, brought to you by The Rock Quality Cafe Liko, and we're just feeling better. And we're hoping that, you know, in the next 20 to 22 minutes, we can make ourselves feel good and have a great time. So remember that if your night must be bold, then your drink must be The Rock Quality Cafe Liko. So if you're chilling alone, like I usually tell you, the smooth 20cl would be with you, will be your personal favorite, will be your vibe, will be your partner, will be your friend at that time. And if you're hanging out with friends, you know, I said vent, let it all out, let those emotions out. So if that is what you're doing and you're hanging with your friends, then I believe that the exciting 37.5cl will be there in your midst to share with yourselves. And if you're at a party, if you're boogieing down at this time, I'll be hoping that you have with you the 75cl bottle to be the power of your party. 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It is available in three different sizes, 20cl, 37.5cl and 75cl, to suit your preferences. 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It gives you bold enjoyment. And with The Rock Quality Cafe Liqueur, then unforgettable moments are definitely guaranteed. One thing with The Rock Quality Cafe Liqueur is that it definitely would help you to express your bold side. So if you're the very shy type and you know, you get yourself a bottle of The Rock Quality Cafe Liqueur, do not worry. Those dance steps, those moves, you will burst them in a little bit or in no time. That's exactly the vibe. And we should say congratulations to all the Arsenal fans. Oh my God. I feel like even if you do not watch football, so far you are with us, so far you exist among all of us, then you would know that it went down yesterday. And after 22 years, the first time in 22 years, Manchester City failed to secure a victory against Bournemouth. And this ending Arsenal's long wait for league glory and sending fans into wild celebrations. It was a really good night for Arsenal fans. Oh my God. I'm not an Arsenal fan, but trust me, I'm super duper excited for them. Congratulations to you, Arsenal fans, for being and for emerging as the Premier League champion. It's so good. I'm super pumped and super happy for you. We're still hoping that on May 30, you still bring it home. I don't know if I want to be rooting for Arsenal anyway, but yeah, we're excited and we're hoping that that day comes and we'll be excited and we'll have a lot of fun watching Arsenal and see if they will win again. Okay, someone wants to tell me something. Let me hear from you. Okay, the calls are dropping. How about you just leave me messages if the calls are not coming in? Once again, and the numbers are 0706949 3000 or 0701445770. There's a song that I have here, just, you know, popped in my head, and I don't know, I listened, in fact I made a video using this particular song. This one is Mora Warre Olamide. Let's listen and enjoy. I'll be back after this one and another break. Keep it locked, it's the Splash 105.5 FM.

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1: The rock of winning is effort. Bros. 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The rock cafe liquor. Now that's a drink that makes sense.
0: Is it the creamy coffee taste?
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Okay, welcome back to the show. You're still listening to Night on the Rock, brought to you by the Rock Quality Cafe Lika. So in the spirit of sharing entertainment stories, I should let you know that Sharon Oja gave birth to a baby boy. Honestly, I don't know the exact date yet, but I saw this post that she made by herself. Oh my God, it's a very long one. But let me just read the first and the last paragraph. She said, "I just gave birth to the most handsome baby boy I have ever seen. I'm still so overwhelmed with joy and gratitude." And she said, pregnancy made her understand God's love in such a deeper way. And the final paragraph here says, "Our lives have changed forever. WIN, that is his initials. I've always dreamt of being a mommy. Now I finally am. You can officially call me Mama Win, the yummiest mommy on the block, and we officially back. Thank you, God." That is the post. So congratulations to Sharon Oja and her husband. Oh my God. I love that when we have stories that are not, you know, so exciting, we also have a balance of one that will make you say thank God and make you giggle and make you, you know, jump for joy and be excited. I'm so, so happy for Sharon Oja. This is such a big news and a very fantastic news as well. Okay, time to play another song. What I have here on my request is Formation. Oh my God. That's one of the newest jams from Adekunle Gold's Fuji Extra album. Yes, it's like Fuji Extra album. So there's this song he did with Olamide. In case you've not heard it, this is your chance to listen to it. You're still listening to Night on the Rock, brought to you by the Rock Quality Cafe Lika. Keep your requests coming. The numbers are 0706-949-3000 or 0701-447-5770. Let's go enjoy Formation and I'll be back.

Yes, welcome back. As you go into the rest of the week, I understand that the energy might be shifting. And when the weekend is usually is coming, I feel like it comes with this thought of how we want to renew our spirit, our minds, our body. And I know that we do a lot of that. We pause, we reconnect, we try to connect with nature, or we try to connect with people. And one of the things that we do this season is to celebrate people who make life a little sweeter. And trust me, you know, recently I've been seeing a lot of posts about how that you should reconnect with people, check on people. If anybody crosses your mind, you know, don't forget to say just a hello to them, because, you know, so many things are happening around us and I feel like we can get so caught up in it that we forget to even check on our loved ones. So check on your parents, check on your siblings, check on your friends, check on everybody around you, and just try to, you know, spread that love, spread that good energy around you wherever you go. And one thing I would just like to say is that everyone at the moment is going through one or two things. So whenever you meet people, either you're meeting them for the first time or they're people you already know, please do not forget to try to be kind. Yes, try to be kind to people around you. I feel like we need a lot of that this season as we try to navigate all of the things we all go through and we're going through at this season. But we hope that everything gets better and we will be happier and we'll find joy in whatever we do. Now, do not forget that Dirok Quality Cafe Liquor comes in to help you to make your moments better. 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Until I come your way next week, stay safe, stay happy, stay jiggy, stay hydrated, and stay out of trouble. And you should always stay very kind. And I'll leave you with a song called Joy from Wizkid. And I'll leave you in the hands of DJ Spider. And right after this show, another amazing show is coming up, so you don't want to miss that. Keep listening to Splash 105.5 FM. My name is Timmy. Enjoy the rest of your Wednesday. Bye.

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0: Hello, God's people. I want to welcome you to Kingdom Now. I am Daily Matthews. We're still talking about imaginations. This is from the topic which we started, which is titled The Battles of the Mind. Now, we quoted scriptures from 2 Corinthians chapter 10, from verse 3. It says, even though we walk in the flesh, we do not make our warfare after the flesh, for the weapons of our warfare are not physical. They are not carnal, but they are mighty through God to the pulling down of strongholds, casting down imaginations. So it is and bringing every thought to the obedience of Christ. And I'm just paraphrasing now. Now, concerning this, what the Lord intends to do through this scripture is to paint the Christ life in our imaginations. He wants to paint the Christ life, the life of Christ, how Christ is. It is when how Christ is become our imaginations. That's when we can live the Christ life. You see, your imagination is like the final door to the outcomes of your life. And if the outcomes of our life are going to be Christ-like, we need to have the imaginations of Christ. We cannot have human imagination. Oh, we're usually angry in our family. Oh, we usually divorce in our family. Oh, my father was a smoker, chain smoker. My elder brother was a chain smoker. So it's our weakness, As long as those are the information that are available to you, and they form the basis of your imagination of what your life ought to be, that is going to be the outcome of your life. It's not even a curse. It's not a prayer thing. It is going to be the outcome of your life. But you can change it. Hallelujah. You can change your imagination. How do you change your imagination? You can change your imagination by putting new information that will form new thoughts. That can tell you, you first of all suggest to you, you don't have to be that way. Christ is your reality. For example, when I first got born again, I heard one of the first revelations that God gave to me was that if any man be in Christ, is a new creation. All things are passed away and all things have become new. Now, so when I got this revelation means actually an understanding, the opening of my eyes. When the Lord opened my eyes to this, what I saw was that I am a new person. In fact, the word new creation says a new species of being. That's what it means. That means I have never existed before that time. I've only existed in Christ, because he said, if any man be in Christ, there is a new creation. All things are passed away. All things of family lineages. Those are the things I first received. Oh, wow. So the fact that my father died at 56 does not mean I have to die at 56. The fact that my family has this kind of sickness, physical family has this kind of sickness, for all the male children, does not mean I have to have that. Oh, the fact that my mother struggled to give birth to just two children, 15 years apart, and my elder sister has not yet been blessed with a child now, for the last 5 years since they got married. And I am about to get married now. And my auntie, faced the same issue. I'm about to get married now. I do not have to be afraid that I'm going to have the same problem they had, because there is a new creation. Not that I'm not physically joined with them by blood, but essentially, spiritually speaking, I am a new person. My descent is from Christ. Let me show you one of the pictures God painted in front of my eyes. And in those days, I saw my father and God. They were arguing. I looked like my father physically. And God told my father that Dele looks like you, like me. That God said, Dele looks like God. Now, my father said, Dele looks like me. That is, Dele looks like my father. So there was an argument. And then somebody like came in, like an angel came in and said, okay, let's sort this thing out. And so they said, okay, Mr. Matthews, you take what part belongs to you and let God take the part that looks like him. Oh, so what that means was that God went away with my spirit and my father was left with my body. Did you hear that? Somebody came in trying to make peace between God, who says I'm like him, and my father, who says I'm like him, and says, okay, let us settle the matter. God, take the part that looks like you from Dele Matthews. He took my spirit, and then my father took the body. The body without the spirit, what do you have? You have a curse. You have a dead body. So it is not your spirit that, looks like that of your family that is descended from the family. Your spirit is descended from God. And the spirit is the real man. That is the real person. You know, that is the fountain, that is the foundation of who you are, who you will become, your potentials and everything. You know, your body can come from your parents, but your spirit is from God. You know, and this spirit has been made new. And the Holy Ghost dwells in this spirit. And if the Holy Ghost dwells in my spirit, therefore, it can give life to my body. It can give life. It can change my mortal body. Did you get that? So those are some of the first revelations I got when I gave my life to Jesus Christ, you know, almost about 35 years ago. And it changed me. It changed my way of thinking about who I am and the outcomes of my life. So when I looked around my family and I saw negative things there, I said, no, but I'm a new creation in Christ Jesus, because I do not descend essentially from my family. I do not descend spiritually from my family. I descend from God. Did you get that? And the spiritual rules over the physical. So if it, by the scripture says, I am blessed from, if that's what God says for me, the spirit person called Dele Matthews, then I'm blessed indeed. It doesn't matter the kind of poverty I see in my family. Doesn't matter what kind of marriages that abounded in my family. It doesn't matter the kind of sicknesses that hold fast to the bodies of the people in my family. I am a different case. And so I began to have new imaginations. And this was the first thing for you to do to get a new information, a new imagination, is to have new information. The information will help you, you know, to bring forth new imaginations so that the outcomes of your life can be according to what God wants and not according to what Satan has determined or what witches have determined or what enemies have determined. You get that? The Lord will help you. I pray in the name of Jesus that the Lord will give you the spirit of wisdom and revelation, the knowledge of him, that the eyes of your understanding will be enlightened, that you may know what the hope of your calling is, of his calling is upon your life, and the riches of the glory of his inheritance in you, and the exceeding greatness of his power towards you, which is according to the working of his mighty power, which he wrought in Christ when he raised him from the dead. In the name of Jesus Christ, I decree new thoughts to you, new understanding, new information. In Jesus' name, amen. We'll see you again tomorrow. Bye-bye.
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0: Ah, only bastard money. Kill and soy. Oh, who can be lower? Beyond Janu. A jam buying people are buying. A jam buying people. Hello, sir. Era seca lesser. Eh, mini return. Eh, much party and adverts in your infant in Lula on radio station to Walon. Benny, Benny, Benny. Oh, my, you are Lori, show me movie queen in Lalay. Oh, don't fair buying sorrow. Yeah, bad daddy in sorrow.
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1: ah mi fe ko bo o ko fe 2 billion
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1: Oda,
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0: 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This is layer. Now the first time we do this one. So what did you wait now? Start to the play right now. 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Remember, say if you never reach 18 years, make you no play on Ileya Cashbot. Ileya don't land up with a gift ram, with a gift.

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